The NBA playoffs are underway, and now you can trade every game on Kalshi. 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

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come on, come on, come on, come on, come on, come on, come on, come on, come on, come on, come on, come on, come on, come on, come on, come on, come on, come on, come on, come on, come on, come on, come on, come on, come on, come on, come on, come on, come on, come on, come on, come on, come on, come on, come on, come on, come on, come on, come on, come on, come on, come on, come on, come on, come on, come on, come on, come on, come on, come on, come on, come on, come on, come on, come on, come on, come on, come on, come on, come on, come on, come on, come on, come on, come on, come on, come on, come on, come on, come on, come on, come on, come on, come on, come on, come on, come on, come on, come on, come on, come on, come on, come on, come on, come on, come on, come on, come on, come on, come on, come on, come on, come on, come on, come on, come on, come on, come on, come on, come on, come on, come on, come on, come on

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0: Only when I'm a joke, only when I'm a joke, only when I'm a joke, only when I'm a joke, only when I'm a joke, only when I'm a joke, only when I'm a joke, only when I'm a joke, only when I'm a joke, only when I'm a joke, only when I'm a joke, only when I'm a joke, only when I'm a joke, only when I'm a joke, only when I'm a joke, only when I'm a joke, only when I'm a joke, only when I'm a joke, only when I'm a joke, only when I'm a joke, only when I'm a joke, only when I'm a joke, only when I'm a joke, only when I'm a joke, only when I'm a joke, only when I'm a joke, only when I'm a joke, only when I'm a joke, only when I'm a joke, only when I'm a joke, only when I'm a joke, only when I'm a joke, only when I'm a joke, only when I'm a joke, only when I'm a joke, only when I'm a joke, only when I'm a joke, only when I'm a joke, only when I'm a joke, only when I'm a joke, only when I'm a joke

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1: Amen. 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

The NBA playoffs are underway, and now you can trade every game on Kalshi. 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San Antonio is currently trading at 19% to win it all, meaning a $100 trade pays out over $500 if they take the title. On Kalshi, you're trading against other people in a live market. No house, no odds makers. 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K-A-L-S-H-I. Kalshi. Trade on anything. Yeah, I'm broke.

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There was some fire. She made a meeting with Chammy. I mean, she will be a young Fabian farm up a pay. Young Quay. Menye Albert nyakona ye fanda na ye Joseph Mensen on ye hona nyina na hade nyobo mchido manda ne pay aye DJ Disturb osisi eno yemkwe na yemka fa kan kase bonu yemfa bro yeba bocho odo ombe

0: Ghana, that's your man, that's 97.1 FM. May boss me that Tosso Dunsia, Fimpino, any adjunu in Siam, my watching, Emma Wakwaba, as so that was a son will pay, would do a fidio no at all near 95.1 FM. Would say, and so our mountains and I say, crap him, Emrewa, a mountain 97.1 F 96.1 FM, and that's a sawaja bre, na ute, yea, near 95.1 FM. And I'll pay and send BSC a woman gun and we some chop for a copa near Bobano and I'm a day ever small son or partner in Sia Cassia Ball was a ma edunu and Temunmo and send be our betty and it's a man paying a John Dramani Mahama and they are to just say I buy that dance she should debut or they buy a friend agenda 111 so we'll say I was Sabiano a fee a buy way a best so bet to me and I'll bet to 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
3: 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There 2 weeks, one by Metty Maya. The Bapram, the family, what's in my hand, dinner, and that night, now Sammy, a boom. The one said you. The one said you know what's warm for a tabo, a cheer yabo, a little car, I say, a little yasa, which is see you with him.
4: Namina Yahana more, Nami Mukuru and cry. Into Mukuru Fimina. What's the things that may yara? Mam and Kanja were there, woman from Co hospital. Says a boy up moon here. She says, I tell you, no, I was saying. And I was saying, Intimum Pom and pray a human half. Yarn entertained, yes, Sam, you're good to Sam. What may be my hand? May I see a fee on me up? Who could fear my fear no son? Fear no son, son, go fun to meeting him. 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
6: ya chro petition wo hu anything and other challenges ni ya chro e de akoma mc so oye hu ejuma nsu ma ti se o ma be standing pipe mu a e de akona so still mu e wo market mu And I was telling you, I'll be doing. 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I'm a two markets here, be no more far share. And you did that. 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
2: call me a fair, but you have
6: to find my AFSA and your crack. 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
0: Enti maami patient ya wa amaki ono ukwa agomenya. 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

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And I feel Nana Jumpo. 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Hey, Ben. I'm in show of our party. I'm going to Jumpo Supermarket. Yeah. I have for cry. Send a few confetti junction here. Nana Jumpo Supermarket. 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I'm going to meet you. I'm sure we be at the jumbo. That's a man. Come, I was a queer being a benison. I want to end the Macademy. I'm sure, Papa. And if I were retained, I mean, your work as a part of their kind.

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I can pay the able producer, Amale Swaz. The transport officer. I say the preacher man. Inshira Anthony, over here. And so while we're there, we'll catch you on then. Somewhere about us, we'll be back. Into many ways, we're in here. Look at the bush in here, to me. Abba Kambana came in. A Ramesi France, I should do a Facebook. So I'm sure we'll be alive. I'm going to be a pro queen. I'm a pro queen. You made an anchor. I'm going to be a domain. My baby, you mean Timmy? That's a trap of you, but then you blow. I ain't a most of you, no, no, but was not training. I mean, training. I mean, I didn't, one of Montina training. I mean, no, no, but to animals in the way. It's a way of Trudana. I do, man, I didn't. I confess so to me, wait a quantum to be a quinny, a poker corner more, please. I'm about to move from his ass. Well, so poker corner. That why a pimping. I will put my customers and my children. The children, you have a brother. I'm a cabin. I came in. Did you see? Did you just say? What is it? I'm sure we be a lot of pen American. I said, Trepper, you will be a counselor. I on your group. Now, so Elder Christopher Addy, and I feel doctor. Cuckoo Watton. And I feel prof, goddess, quite we know whatever. My topic, and I would say, I'll say 30 questions to ask before marriage. Hey, and young group, and send me some good thing. I who would your son? And I said, look, what would they be, son, son? I'm pretty chimney, what would they be, sir? Courtship, what would they be, sir? My son, look on the cool room. Yes, and yet the man, I look like a shame or so. What do you want? I regret. Yes, sacred be a ho. I want to wait to work for a cool room. No, so I want to work in the room. Work for a pain. Say what to me, room. Say what to me, pain. I would be said up. Send me, say, your son and son. I know the hand counsel. I'm from an issue. Set up. I got Pella back in the room. Robert, but then Sandy Pay, Shannon. So this is your come on. Set up with you, Robert. Snobby, but I sent him. That the bubble. I'm a cabin. I can't really see. Send them, Papa. I don't do any. I'll be shed up for my crown.

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1: OneXBet, a good deal is so. 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And an app, so. You're acquiring the iPhone 16, this is a copy of 5,500 Ghana cedis. But promo code, game on GH. OneXBet, a grown up, Koso. You're the one, dear grown up.
2: 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And you're my one, I won't deem fear doing what you. Gaming Commission of Ghana, Ajin Kratuyatum.
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2: And sugar.
1: You can't say a car. And I'm sure can't say your name.
2: Drive and I'm in the garden, man. A boy, yarn with the man with the boss. On all the car and say, no, ye ma, another car. And sure car.
1: Okay. And in sure car, dear one more say, be and sure wins you win. And ye, I was here beside ye, saying, sure bank car, Anna, or the man.
2: I have friend ye beside you. Thursday bi san. 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
7: 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One more Konya Kwensia Pra, Hanwina Yansa. Dr. Kosia Adria, Nipa Nimunavia, and Sakana Shrenimanadu. 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
6: Gambling on your true, inti chanu wa she yemo. 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

0: 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I said to Napa, you made your so good, so I would say, no, yes, I do. Becca and Atiwa Savage. 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For better, for worse, menu be wo, a wo moon, kwemu, ni a dia dia, and se mi sa bain. 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And easy, ye will be coming some diatro. 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And so away in Tim has nene acquire can say pentacles. 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Ye discussion in the ye topic no, na yatia so ewoho. Ye were live on Facebook. 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
1: Be so be kan ye.
0: So. Yes.
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0: Okay.
1: Yeah, expect it was over by Pentecost.
0: 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Na ya ye four square. Ah. And ya dai be shine ya ye four square. And one no no.
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0: Ah, and one no no. And one no no. It's my force olazolazo. 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Okay. 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Professor Mrs. Gladys Kote. 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
0: Okay.
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0: Mm.
3: The whole thing has been turned upside down.
0: Yes.
3: That's not the process. The process biya se, I'm find the right process and I'm going through the right process. And I don't know why I didn't hear it more. First, I don't know what I'm going to do. I'm going to do it. And so, I'm going to do it. I'm going to do it. I'm going to do it. I'm going to do it. I'm going to do it. I'm going to do it. I'm going to do it. I'm going to do it. I'm going to do it. I'm going to do it. I'm going to do it. I'm going to do it. I'm That is not neither here or there. Apart from that, our warrancaster on yet there worry a back nor yet the main aim of our.
0: Yeah.
3: Our is for companionship.
0: Okay.
3: And then it follows with procreation and other okay. from into the first you know companionship. It is a be you know or those an adjun nancy or pedo or be sent upon and wadi.
0: Okay.
3: About the yamen or the che. And the boom posa Yakuponka de Senya or Ba favor. And also, what my day, a banaba.
0: Sure.
3: It's on fire banning zika. A banner should be after the right thing has been done.
0: Okay.
3: See, me, you be see, I mean, Abbey.
0: Yeah.
3: Say, a best time waiting, I get in our rented apartment, and I can be in Wabo.
0: Yes.
3: Because 4 years right now.
0: Yes.
3: Now, or China ba. It's 4 years in here, my bamba, and I'm one hoban.
0: Ebia.
3: Na ba na oba twa ne ba mo abada. Na asem no oye oye atete kakra.
0: Yes.
3: On go back there's a bibi en ho work kitchen.
0: Yeah.
3: So o ma be ni so to me say dey da na. E bi kwam pa o twa ho ara na obi so aba.
0: Mhm.
3: Nti maka de so be ya. Oye atete o.
0: Yes.
3: Na wa so ndwe so hia.
0: Mhm.
3: Ye o ho mbo ho do.
0: Mhm.
3: Minimum, I hear what's waiting. What's waiting 30 years.
0: Ah,
3: is she still
0: yeah,
3: young?
0: Yeah.
3: And see, yeah. On stop this relationship and go and be by herself. If that is the condition there, then she should start afresh, do the right thing.
0: Na
3: be yena sumji.
0: Okay.
3: Thank you very much.
0: Thank you too. Na Sam Eddie Bebai or say good morning. Ne me kachra one se obanun jani un jani pa for the life. Because a bedroom train, a busiano be used against her. Okay, thank you so much. Sam, ne de buy your Facebook. Na men call doctor, hoy. Doctor, you know, by.
1: I'll be, yeah, that's it. Now, yeah, cheer to you for one soon.
0: I'll
1: be said, yeah, Mama Eddie can. In the first place, Oban, why you mistake?
0: Okay.
1: Say, what to a quarter now, bear muscle. Require sebe on your one, dear. So, what I say, Osha the relationship no ache 4 years and by now cra 4 years there is far enough say be ma de be hu oba na oba de be hu be ma suban na odi aware no so as at now na be ma ne enware wa I think say problem e wo ho
0: okay
1: na me pa cho na wo kan bi bi say oba ne de kan wo
0: Owo ba
1: ba
0: ana o de ba na koma ne maami
1: e
0: wo voter.
1: Very good. And now I be home by my fofro.
0: No, bear money who no cry and son or they are quite an echo.
1: So, bet into up ne banner yet, nipa fofro, but and yes,
0: sir.
1: Anna or sign a back relationship. Fofro.
0: Yes,
1: and yes, on sound one, sign
0: your
1: worry. I have been in your banner, I was so fan of origin. On sure, baby, because first mistake about what you can't walk. You name dear is see,
0: yeah,
1: if you are a man one worry.
0: Yeah.
1: Anna. 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Our rear,
0: yeah,
1: but our rear no quine a worry. And now there are so many things here a war room. 1 3 year wouldn't prepare me, chummy check, no more could rat our rear be more. Now walk 1 3 year, a chilling walk no. And there are so many red flags here. M bone, Kaya say 1 3 year, the old cool room, you know. Edo harbor, but one shed the new yamba a day yo. So what you say,
0: yes,
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0: yeah
2: rabba do me hu ne ha no guys I see a kind of sabat
0: okay
2: what why a big mistake to oh sha see also 30 years
0: yes
2: and you and a while back and then you say on a boy no start na for 4 years
0: or say echo 4 years
2: echo 4 years and you your fans are 3 years
0: yes
2: and so all your calculation here and say again we should must so or at the age of about 20 to 25
0: yeah.
2: That interval is not the way. So and what you mean I what's now why is our mistake? So shadow is a clan of clump when you're 3 to 4 years.
0: Yeah, not so 4 or 5 years, yeah.
2: And why is our mistake? Me nim a clan papa, so shadow.
0: Yeah.
2: Oh maybe Bianca Wadrin who say maybe I abrawa ka kono aka wanka sada ya se ohun kwanyo mafa so abrawa boboni ye
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1: It's 053-1700-180. 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Biara ewo o my gun and branches ni na ko na wo kwa fa Ghana card faka ho na fa ko ni ntimi emboa wo ewo ho entremu bia so afre yo 030 242 9333 030 242 9333 and I say 030 224 9 90 and as a obe chat ye that is fafa ewo at www.bankofafricaghana.com and also inquiries biara and as a support bia we hear biano will ne fafa e chat ya obit me abwa ewo ho Bank of Africa na ye say as strong as a group, as a close as a partner, and no ena ye di hon komo edima ode bia. 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
1: yo me that's it so yo ba nyama odi bi si oni so one o so bo mpae
0: okay
1: mpae bo hu ya pa esan se ibi wo ha suban bi wo mu a embo aware no so you have to pray that God will help you to deal with it.
0: Okay.
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0: yeah.
1: Inti awade etum ye to hache selflessness.
0: Okay.
1: Inti dem nyame ni na ye ahobo a eye wo woni paduam a Yakopon obo. Inti se eye eyo e Christian a obo a opa. Ni Christo a for whom Jesus.
0: Okay.
1: Ka chendo mbra wa abrabom na obo. Obaba. 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No wa ba obo ma etum aye. Europa.
0: Okay.
1: In our work on one case, you have to do preparation. Your own spiritual preparation. The Erokon, Mamia Warpa, Emia or Europa. Sometimes you have work, I was more common, but I couldn't while born my why me, but I would dare win it. I dream a day, Eroqua, Elsoqua, Cobwa. You want to go and be a good wife, a good mother, if God helps you to get a baby. It's first preparation, yeah. Your ability to change your mindset because any answer so I don't want your baby why I call about how
0: okay
1: but how you have to change your mind and read a lot neti I worry something may
0: yeah
1: it's when you know that can I want my son at sitting I'm out there it's an no I worry some could do that
0: yeah
1: tell me son where my marriage seminary yourself first you could do that's your bobo, and it is true. All queen, I know the same way I dream my awareness. Now, didn't say it say a read. There are books on marriage, there are talks about marriage. You read that, get information, get knowledge.
0: Okay,
1: Yeah, that's the one I want that being a best one, but you need to have knowledge.
0: Okay,
1: how to manage yourself in the marriage, how to marry, manage your husband, your children, the home, the in laws. Okay. Our own sample.
0: Yeah.
1: They show be like that. I love you, Nanyan.
0: Yes.
1: Debbie. And you cry, a basic cry. And you may be brave. Tell the issue. Then you know, Nimzi, or Bobo. It's one, you work on yourself. Two, you get knowledge. Penimzi.
0: Okay.
1: On the institution. Now, Elkon. Marriage and good thing, Eroqua. Let's say, what would the come on certificate in answer now, Erim? 1 hour, the certificate in my one, Sunday, later day. I know you don't need to pass the subject before.
0: Okay.
1: Oh, there could marry could be an air with your
0: course.
1: And OBS, you know, marriage school be anyhow. There, I don't know, warranty. Marriage school has 6 months. I guess you know how to marry. No.
0: Okay.
1: You learn on the job.
0: Okay.
1: Until you need to prepare with knowledge. Walk up, are you for now? Don't worry, I'm quite for that. But I'm quite for what to for. Are you for now? Say, no, also there to move for. It's me now. Nimdia and Gata through books. Men find my way with social media and a formula.
0: Sure.
1: I know ya or your practical. But if you have no show, what I want this year, or she may see a wife war bar and also a day, I must smoke a mobile. I tell them. The man or a cosmetic, whether entertain, but ever okay. Actual fold now a different.
0: Okay.
1: So get knowledge, get understanding,
0: okay,
1: and work on yourself. And then a basia so as tasks there at the time, be. Men can the action be in or baby. I worry more or a partnership. Ye now, ye, nay, in fact, Bible say, be siano, equa quare, or boaf. No be your boaf, uncle empty handed. Be your boaf, or the baby back a damn partnership. It's the order. In a said, you be sir, and I do see a beer, and I do see a hairdresser in a dominion manner. be self-reliant.
0: Okay.
1: Uh-huh. Mm-hmm. Say one case of wage maybe, I start in wage maybe another, Eroko wo school. Chile, ye bibi. 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
0: Okay.
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0: yes.
1: Na to so bi, na to nchen si kakra. 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Na, men tina wana, awane mamo tu putum. Oye dema, you will not be prepared for what is ahead. So prepare yourself, your mind, get understanding, get knowledge. Na wakaka so, ye bibi, like, use your hand for something.
0: Okay.
1: So you have to prepare and be ready to go to the marriage.
0: Okay. You have to be prepared and then go to the marriage. Discussion or Mao Ewo connect 97.1 FM. So now menko doctor ho. At what stage will motivate the person say the same remedy maswa wadie and say was semi kwa wadi.
2: All right. Agape awari no said ye ma mekan is an institution a whole institution a near ma bibri is yan ye mansu bibri.
0: Okay.
2: And before say we enter into that institution, I was say the dikan no wa ankasa obusa wo ho. She say are you ready to enter into that institution?
0: Okay.
2: Because say one hwe yagape, eno na bebre ko so kwan mu na o ma san asa o ma chi. Obi wo so okura mu a ohunia ma ewo mu a na afi wo nu ne ho a na afi.
0: Oya
2: no hia enye ye. Oh, enti no a warrior and common agape and young people won't.
0: Okay.
2: Maybe Anna mechanic one out here as it in a panel, they are very lucky, especially the youth in a young quawarimo. And now, so more quawarimo, Jaino. They are very lucky because they are certain team be aware. Said the mama can say, oh, quawarimo, you have to listen to such programs. It's in a bebwapa. Did the kind of agape and was a wa say, are you matured enough?
0: Okay.
2: To enter into that institution. And maturity is not only about age. Say ABR, menya in few 20 years, menya 30 years,
0: it's
2: in Masuwa wari, or Semikwa wari. No, enye no na meka. Say, wo obi wo wa, wo bear 40 years, so still our enye matured. Wase ura awarim.
0: Okay.
2: So, wase ohun se, wo no, we are mature enough. So you have to know yourself first. Also, who said the whole city? It's, you know, maturity, you know, it's about emotional maturity.
0: Okay.
2: So, what say? Saying now, emotions, you know, who to me carry emotions, and I say, who to me, she say, so me ko worry, or ba na be ma me ko fana abe kame hono. Say, if so, or enter into any trouble, be and I say, or ye be a how na me to me a handle no emotions ye be a akasakasa bi ba saying na me to me a handle no saying na emotions it ye how mature ah me ye wo ba when it comes to emotional matters what you say it you know san ye ma we nyina wo say ohun say wo ye mature enough in it and this sir wan kasa no e bia obufu kura na wa de wo ye no kura wan kasa 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control certain no
0: yeah
2: eh one nkro 40 how do you control their emotion you yourself no how do you control your emotions. So I was just saying, my way, you and son, I want to enter into marriage. I feel so now. So who say, oh, your financial stable?
0: Yes.
2: Especially my man.
0: Okay.
2: Because you can't my man because my man is 50. Oh, yeah, then ya my man is there. Aha. Until you compare to go, I see you to me to ya. 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
3: 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No be a why am I mature? Say the doctor can. Be an argument with dog. Ah, on one who say, I'm back. What's so worry? Ha, and sana would to me to Sana Moya. What's so worry? Near Kaka will be Miss Ovo, sad situation, not say. Bibi say, ba, and find so what worry, not say. Sa, anger, buffoon, and him may be ba. A tot da. But what ya, you come kakra.
0: Okay.
3: Senior, senior, you see you come when you may be home.
0: Okay.
3: And you're saying, you be an oka. Oh, and yin semina assembly buho wan kasa. A chance only will be one waka. Assembly buha, one kasa, one nikake, and new body languages are obey no, a chance will be one. In designing, you mean, I yun see, and also will be one waka, someone, while you will be one waka, and sembia, and say, Oka, but no waka, nakwaka fan, semibri, eddy a pee. And tea, yamma modia, obinoka, or says, I send me see ya. But modia, and ya quiet kakra, at least, bear 30 seconds.
0: Okay.
3: Obey a dink a cry, bear 30 seconds. In some many panacan, it be our but tiny opera so can I see ye. No one whom why a papa, whatever man. I yen is ah, Nasset, and some no can woman is a beer, at me be the announcer, and what she be bumpe. Why should you reply be all the bamano? Naptija.
0: Okay.
3: And to over warrior, oh, your bow, we are bemobo warrior. Sanium nimina, as I saw steady Sanium nimina, as I saw steady bemana, one in a mumian mood date.
0: Okay.
3: Like I to say. Nadia to say, one in them are wanting. We happy or no, umi no one answer, one answer are wanting. Obi owa one in new pattern number, one in common. Because unim in someone about one junior and silly busy, but Siano. 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
0: Yes.
3: Oh, ona umpie bo nsa wu de anim. No no so de achire. Because as a connection no ensha da. 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
0: that was I think over the week me share video bi a lady bi two powder ego ne so ade ya we ja ware
3: yeah
0: neni aji na ebusiafo nso bodging the
3: society
0: we ja ware
3: ha ni your name no ono an oni
0: yes
3: inji ware ya we be for say no kwan ware no kwan ware enye say engagement e be ye na efe e just some period of time e biara but ni akane abrabo eno na sane mne me nyina epiepie efri mu enti won hu kwan wa fa so boto to ne mayie wa bra onya enter no won hu senior wan kasa usiti ene kasa na ade ebi mu a obako hu aware enye ude e be ye onwuno
0: okay
3: na aware so nya nwuno aware e ye de
0: mo de enti se hani okay Doctor, with the 30 questions, there was so bizarre, you know, a genotype and our health challenges. It was said, was shining her before getting into marriage.
2: Very important. Happy. It was said, oh, kwa wari ma, oh, health, and they said, you can genotypes, you know, so no, and ni probably a banner said, omo ko marriage counseling, na ibia. So for now, na nipa o cancel omo o dilo omo ana omo honge kawo. 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
0: into
2: those genes no ebe kabum a na abi make wo as individual
0: okay
2: into ye ka say genotype na say the maker no e ye that complete set of another complete genetic makeup no and ab make you say individual na agape genotypes no ye won niam abebira say oba ne be ma obeware a e ma mo nye compatible
0: okay
2: especially the dikan your sickle cells
0: okay
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0: okay
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0: yes
2: nti no e be ye AS na AS no omuye carriers of sickle cells but omo akasa de omo nyale
0: okay.
2: So,
0: okay.
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0: Okay.
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0: Okay.
2: Because AS no na ono nso ye AS no. E bi be ye AS na ebi nso aye SS
0: okay
2: o ti ase
0: nti
2: no the probability say enkola no bi ebi nya ye friend say sickle cell no e wo high
0: okay
2: aha enkola no bi cross between abi AA
0: okay
2: because who ye AS or no say AS nti between produce AS SS and AA
0: okay
2: so ana say oba no nso e ye ye friend say SS na be man no say eno de ko eno de no go area because enkola na mbo wo munyina be ya yare for sebe and imagine say waware na o manyina ya sickness na o boka mo just mo anka sa kra masumu enjumo and agape unum say there as enkrofo bi wo wa o makọ medical check up
0: yeah
2: 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Because akola no no certain stage bi go say na we film.
0: Wow.
2: So what you say?
0: Yes.
2: And the or how won twi ya say be man anka say oba ne e ma me benfo a. Oba ne be ka say be man ne ma me benfo.
0: Yes.
2: You understand?
0: Yes, I am a winner.
2: Mm-hmm. And you know, I was a whole health status, especially the genotypes.
0: Yeah.
2: And son, what could I worry him? Young fat genotype, no, to our agape, there are so many infectious diseases. I was a
0: yes,
2: like hepatitis, for instance, hepatitis B. I was a oh, yes, I am a man in a ABA, what you want, oh, uni Arabia, but ABA partner, no, this kind of infections. I want to. And when you know, Ubo who said, well, who pe, na sebe, Udu Kura, or you pe, na wakunya hepatitis B.
0: Yes.
2: Na afe, Oma, inyina, and no crowd is so lucky.
1: Oh, your old. It retreated.
2: Yes, and American. So lucky, sir, who nintemo akolano, yawuna, ana, this time, no, because of Antinenta, a man who continued the detective in the immediately, no, near a mouth injection.
0: Okay.
2: Said the Bayan Colani, in your beer. So what I say.
0: Yes.
2: And oh, your banner. And maybe I would take medication.
0: Yes.
2: But at your modern cry, be all more money. You will never believe.
0: Yes.
2: Oh, dear, say.
0: Yeah.
2: And a man is to be brave. Is that say or want to know say or didn't seek an influence?
0: Yes.
2: And crow for not one shiny year. What call you a victim to this? Circumstance and I said this is situation. Na a few bones that will be the area at the abyss out. Na a ma a warrior will come away and me jew will muda. The piano will sound when you're a woman who you say, who you say. But in Kawunya butre, a yes, animal win in a musicimua, and Kawu to miss your own coin. The agape your health status and your genotypes and a very important thing. You're quite worried more. I was here, she and Sandy to media career. Worry,
3: I'm for a cry being canny, Doctor Ekaino.
0: Okay,
3: oh, yeah, you two are worried for a call and him any members of worry. And who be here pass a over worried, dear. Come on, Wadia, Sandy, and me, Doctor Bossy. Wadia, Cocaye, call lab, no care, Sandy, and me, no, whom stand they say. You see, idea, we okay. And yes, sir, I worry, hey, a bay on me, minim ubia. Now, ono no sanim di ni ho na yire ss be ma no se ss omo wo fo
0: okay
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3: 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Sanny made him more, you won't take it very serious. Now we hear Emma one cast of a bravo. And yes, our warrior, dear Debbie Amica, won't team with them. Who would Susa? Our warriors and this banister. I was Susa.
1: Knowledge, no.
0: Yes.
1: If you want one cast, you want the name.
0: Yes.
1: It's what I'm going to buy answer now, or don't I drink China? If you can't, if you're much in I am, maybe a weird day.
0: Uh-huh.
1: But couldn't buy another two ponies.
0: Yes.
1: Yes. I want a serious business.
0: Papa, papa.
1: And yet, love, loving, wow. It's a serious business. Or buy a one cast and who status it or buy a maybe say, what's what you're saying?
0: Yes.
1: Then, oh, what do you to be fat? No, you're fire quiet. I said, no, don't know.
0: I am a working heart now. It's in me, Bassi, I was here.
4: 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You're acquiring the iPhone 16, this is a copy 5,500 Ghana cedis. But promo code game on GH. OneXBet, a grown up, Koso. You're the one, dear grown up. Gambling when you're true, into channel, wash your yemo. And you're my one, I won't deem fear doing what you. Gaming Commission of Ghana, Ajin Kratuyatum.
0: Okay, cadet 97.1 FM. Ebusia, enkomo no aye de na me gidi se usua de ye pa. Ewo mu ene enkomo aye di no ye say 30 questions to ask before marriage. And it is a way who wey nemu hina na se o kosha wade nemu a. 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
1: sexual intimacy it's very very important
0: okay
1: yeah enu na esementi aware no mpa se mu ware mpo na mwentumi anye mpaso mwentumi consummate ya that can be a ground for divorce
0: okay
1: ebi ana We are waiting for you to send back home because I want to be a boy, man. See, I just say sister and brother, na yet.
0: Yes.
1: And so also couple husband and wife.
0: Wow.
1: And say, when you are, we obani femuno.
0: Okay.
1: It's sometimes, yes, we shall say, no, because a member in here, pa. It is because a member are moved by sight.
0: Yes.
1: And they are, I'm with any passion. Just say, yes, she, money, then they say, electric stove. Or so so sisi kakra say da kwako do pick. Na won say ade na do. Aha, anything na e ti say the mama na paper na. Ye hina ye hia. Aha, but is the approach and then
0: okay.
1: The edge. It is say we here, ye e Christo for no. We don't engage in sex before marriage.
0: Yeah.
1: It is a ban on sex aspect, especially some about counseling. It's only counseling. You be nyama bi a chiron. Boah, we so green. So we name what entails. But nyako ponsu yani says that it doesn't matter how green the person is.
0: Yeah.
1: Some we marriage. Eh, na adena a koso.
0: Yeah.
1: Ni mdine koso.
0: Yeah.
1: You don't need to know before you enter.
0: Okay.
1: When you enter, then knowledge comes.
0: Okay.
1: Nyako pon ni timo pon oje nyako pon yani safu. Bibi oye bi a fine. Somebody is green, but don't call away anymore. It's your ability to be teachable and make yourself available to learn in the marriage. It's all kwa ibu ha ye si me so mu me ye me hu dem ni amiti kwa abu se no a lot of inhibitions bab kakra. But Obama ni abotre. Now usu ya abotre, then you decide that you are going to learn in the marriage. You learn and it will be fine. It's about sexual intimacy. I want to say that. So why I read this Obama warrior, then start to learn about it.
0: Okay.
1: What entails but there's a thing about learning about it and becoming unholy.
0: Yeah.
1: Becoming unholy. So me, what our advice is that once you have decided to marry, during counseling, no, you be church on your mother cry, near ma, I also be man who cry, yeah, also Albano, so yeah, and then those things will take you from there.
0: Okay,
1: it is a young meeting, they shed down, yeah, and they would do her.
0: Na
1: aba na do ha na ba.
0: Okay.
1: Ndiye wushia dia wushia dia na tsawo ko be fufuro.
0: Okay. Okay. Mami mi sawe eda this is from Mrs. Famiye.
3: Okay.
0: Or say what goes into naming a child and then death for of your spouse. Mean funny beam, what goes into naming a child and death of your spouse? Or say a non sooner, I was say or moon. And see a san church and a busy denier who say bea, a warrior now woo commono, a obe woo am a naming, and answer obe to obedin. Na a new train on so mumu bacon, and maybe best one or moony ho. A ya nimpa be brennant mean so moho says I don't know is ya, and see a non obey anything.
3: Yeah, I definitely better say, me cheer your mamma for me and so.
0: Okay.
3: Connect friends, counselors, no.
0: Aye.
3: We bring suit ye.
0: Yes.
3: Your mama by the
0: Reverend. Yes.
3: It's your.
0: Agape
3: say, who worry? Aye. Say aye. Who be manu? Ina so today. So. Yen adiye no. Ya mamre no.
0: Okay.
3: Aye. Who be manu? No musa tamu ye to me adi diniba. 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
0: say a banner say a spouse no a being so free
3: moi say spouse a being free moi and I say be any park on a free moon maybe a walk a water for fro na se akwalano ni ni question e ho no nya nya clear
0: okay
2: inti I think say obesi e hu say say obi kwa ware mu a sa na e ma we nyina wase e kire kire no say e bedroom le bi no obewo obetu din e din tu ono say na e be ko no
0: yes
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0: wakwa
2: wariye mu
0: eda
2: akoyie
3: okay
2: Yes.
0: Yes.
2: Yes. Yes. Yes. Yes. Yes. Yes. Yes. Yes. Yes.
0: Yes. Yes. Yes. Yes. Yes. Yes.
2: Yes. Yes. Yes. Yes. Yes. Yes. Yes. Yes. Yes. Yes. Yes. Yes. Yes. Yes. Yes. Yes. Yes. Yes. Yes. Yes. Yes. Yes. Yes. Yes. Yes. Yes. Yes. Yes. Yes. Yes. Yes. Yes. Yes. Yes. Yes. Yes. Yes. Yes. Yes. Yes. Yes. Yes. Yes. Yes. Yes. Yes. Yes. Yes. Yes. Yes. Yes. Yes. Yes. Yes. Yes. Yes. Yes. Yes. Yes. Yes. Yes. Yes. Yes. Yes. Yes. Yes. Yes. Yes. Yes. Yes. Yes. Yes. Yes Se de mama eti se sa na obusa dia. 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
5: there should be
2: yeah collaboration se mutual understanding se ibia o we die bema what to and we de mame fane to me ma na ma me so abre me ho nti no that mutual understanding no e wo se etumi ba na mutumi hu na mutumi de eto ba nti no san cheche we se de mama e kan se ne question is sa dia e wo se etumi e ko so e wo sa aha mari council na we de maji da
1: question but that's it I didn't answer marriage no o se etumi nya pre and post counseling.
0: Okay.
1: So we are pray. I said, "Oh, nyame do how want to be baby and so during the pray." But omo ye post no. No wait me because about the sexual is here. Post no help pa. Because initially no you can't really say much.
0: Yes.
1: But after they have married, that is when you have to teach them properly how it is done or you can It's a poster. Yeah, pray now. Or say it to me, a year post. Omo worry about a year. No matter from. So how is it going?
0: Okay.
1: But na was a nyaman ko ye because of lack of understanding about certain things, certain behavior on Tiasia. And I feel say strange. But when you're being yokas, oh, sadi, you're strange. You know, you're saying, I think the post and these are topics here, but mommy kind, mama kind could have been in the post.
0: Yes. Yeah, okay.
3: Yeah, mama family had buy a very good thing. I think Dr. Chimo say, you move be say, yeah, omo baba warrior. And here young counselors and say, send in a mama came. I say to me, church in the penum and the paratini may be
0: assay.
3: I can't fancy a busuia crump account.
0: Okay.
3: Baby, oh, how name the busuia on one gas or obo. 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
0: okay
3: oniba
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0: 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Now you know ending call more. Addis Boo. Ebusia. And do and then who said DJ Hans Eddie B. A. Yenny Dine who say, Ye Papa. Na once who could you be nasa with the yas? In three air twee. A down home air wow white. A down home air breaky break near the idea. A ye Addis Boo Technology Services. 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
1: Na as a captain, so if you see your report to camp, no report to Elia, is that criminal? Ade. Say your nipa to say Dede and Jordan Ayu. Say the normal fat Timunu and their shoulder. Set sana place in be far in the show this anka enye ejina brini.
2: Secondly, 11 wise. Secondly, as I say, they have to back up.
3: Okay.
2: Omo supporters in Omo anu din team no. Yen dia, yen dia, yen dia. Omo dia wen team in dia sempua. Why supporters Omo team in dia sempua? As I say, supporters Omo team in dia sempua. Secondly, 11 wise. Secondly, as I say, they have to back up.
3: Okay.
2: Omo supporters in Omo anu din team no. Yen dia. 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Yen dia. 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Yen dia. Yen dia. Yen dia. Yen dia. Yen dia. Yen dia. Yen dia. Yen dia. Yen dia. Yen dia. Yen dia. Yen dia. Yen dia. Yen dia. Yen dia. Yen dia. Yen dia. Yen dia. Yen dia. Yen dia. Yen dia. Yen dia. Yen dia. Yen dia. Yen dia. Yen dia. Yen dia. Yen dia. Yen dia.

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2: 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Because a wabo no wimba who sema I do 10 after 10. The Busafi na kwa batiba sport platform you media say de bia make masa suma can be Busafo platform ya kese unko kunku kuri ebien. 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Na platform one Busafi woke up with chakra and some kakron we tum na okodo ewe ebuchi menu kese oyada nominations akodo. Yeba here nominations one and offer to do what to know onya A and B. You better come back and afia here on some handsome nafi yashe and you know quitting oyada premiership and now put La Liga all the league matches from other way to more to go out the various league centers. There may be some simple to now what I call menu case is the England still are no young to be na yenya champion. Is it going to be Arsenal or Man City? Ebusia for six menu case is the heat is on Arsenal papa papa what to win and don't forget the Champions League is the very other one to look upon soon. See about between Arsenal, Man City, who is likely to win the title? Now winning the title, no. Obokwane then Obokwane. Is it going to be Arsenal? Another is going to be Man City. But don't come back and fear. He made the catch all nomination for Premier League coach Waba, Premier League player and a young player of the season. You better hear. You better only now who come and fear. In your offer to the team, now win. You better come and fear. Don't forget the FA Cup final when we tune our corridor this weekend. You bet won't come back a crana fee if you're not so handsome. Afghan U-17 tournament for Orokodo in Faraway Morocco. Ghana Bamaza you took Kupemu. You could be actually woman can find out, but I don't have a mother to Kupemu. And you could Kupemu so. Ha! Your first match in the lead by 2-0 against Algeria. And so, many you can see, Algeria Fono from nowhere, but you took me no better way. Ma or you 2-2 in Tibet, you're not so won't come back a crap. Na fe ya hwo no so hunsam na ya hwe Ghana Premier League matches for mother we tum na watugwa eh ehwo no so menyo kese still Ghana Premier League yen tum na yeyi champions menyo kese ehwo no so ekopue ma between Medium Sporting Club na mebie no Gold Stars wo prepare e ba bo hwe inye a obotum na we win Ghana Premier League oya afidi no nti Ghana Premier League England Premier League and English Premier League ono so still ano yen tum na yenyi enye obotum na waye champion, you see, you need to come on. Nafi, yeah, oh, there, what capital is already been? It was a what capital already been. Tunisia, my mother, we too, was one squad abba. Ivory Coast, the squad abba. Men come find a couple of my Ivory Coast, sir. Squad, what a beno. No local base player. No local base player. Hey, I ask a moon. Anyway, Ivory Coast is the no local base player. Tunisia, the local base players have created a basket before from. And tell about here, yeah, so as we are expecting. There's a body to na yet the squad abba outy. As we expecting there, but it was the squad near the abba outy. Yeah, so you will go on Ivory Coast side and out Tunisia side. Ready to catch Ivory Coast squad what the bear known. It was for no local base player. No local base player. Then quite Tunisia dinner. Tunisia didn't be for local base player by sound and then be if of room. Ah, or so here and see. Yes, you expect increase. I catch the more wiki babies me into my a brother day. Into my brother, that Ghana ever mother, you too. Not yet the squad, Abba. Not your mobile honor, so I want some cacra. See what to me. I let me to Coronity Connect 97.1 FBS and you and your name. Francis C. Maffin, you got a master barrack, Minta Brown, so ha. When you 2 years in coma, make care of the Ocas Medu, Madre Bienabwa, or 0330949964 and 0330949475. 0330949964, 0330949475. I have Connect 97.1 FM yes yenyo ana yenyo na Francois Akwaba
3: oh kochi yankopa na do binti mijina manando se bibi aye boko
2: eguru kaka kra
3: okay the monitor squat as a wise sir
2: where's bobo this weekend one
3: yes,
2: last match
3: yes one ebony
2: today
3: no oyo china
2: what gonna see mama
3: yes oh, okay. Obona china say already no correlation but out of formalities no they need to play the last game
2: that's what we need the attitude, oh. Everything shows that we won't win without peace.
3: The thing is, ordinarily, ordinarily, because that is out of respect. Now, Obi Omatabiano has to apologize to the supporters and then give them assurance that they will compete strongly in the second division. now about division one and the back. Out of respect, that's how it's supposed to be. But players, you know, they have zero respect for the team and then the supporters.
2: They have zero respect.
3: Yes.
2: For zero the respect team. To be a...
3: No. Wombu team no. And wombu no mu supporters and so. Yes. Nche in him there, why is woko relegation? And one relegation was confirmed at Sechi. But could you believe that we kia ye the name we are wise players and most of them were playing community Lego second day? Yes, when the season had not even ended.
2: Players now go training.
3: Oh, my training.
2: But community league, no, wobble.
3: That is it. No, no, banda, madam, or cheddar, more waste, you know. I was a player, no, on found. And I'm a yard.
2: You know, papa.
3: That is it. Tell my supporters now, you're aware that team no one now on there. Team now, we are our own found. But under normal circumstances, no, Nanka, them after what conversation will lose 5-1. No, the players should even be ashamed of themselves until now.
2: Is it the highest area wise work conceded this season? Anna?
3: 5 now. Uh-huh. Yeah, I think it's the highest. Hmm. And since we're about Division 1, no, that is the highest. Mame Kanata, sir. Uh-huh. So, under normal circumstances, no, you don't do what the players did. That is why I'm going to share bonu mumpo make sure that the players are the reason why it's called relegation this season. Baby, I'll tell you that. Anyway, the respect for the club, you know, is not there or is zero. Now, throughout the week, you know, players and all the people, they should be ashamed of themselves. Then if you are now able to game, right after able to game, the few supporters now be banu. You just find a way, then you apologize to them. Ewo inner perimeter ho. After apologizing to them, the following week now, or your next week, look on, the captain should find time and then move from radio station to radio station. Apologize to the supporters proper and give them assurance that Division 2 no, will be highly competitive. Now about back to Division 1. That is when people realize that you feel remorse, like, enu, oya weyao.
2: A place
3: under normal circumstances, that's how it's supposed to be.
2: But it's a 1 year of them.
3: No, that's why I'm on another make a there. Just week here, they were playing community Lego second D. I'm a man, should be. But then I got a report and I called some of the players. They confirmed. Oma me ya wedo nyamwongo kutimpo na wobo. Ades kamo.
2: Okay.
3: Atasa. So that is the level where managing football and then the players, you know, has become. And mind you, we're Division 1. Mm. These are boys, under normal circumstances, they are being groomed for the Premier League. And these are boys, on Chebia, you better have a vibe for the one friend one to the Black Stars. But with this attitude, you don't deserve, and you can't play for the Black Stars.
2: Hey.
3: Oh no, it's a fact. Coach, do you think that Ghana, you're about AFCON, you're about World Cup, you're about to apa do? Then our player, no apology, nothing. Asam nun poye kan poye nkan wie na se mananam club na mlige no people at dwuma Ghana for the be do na mpe. You can't play kotoko with this attitude.
2: Why is the players
3: with this attitude? You can't go and play for Asante Kotoko because yen fa na akwa Asante Kotoko akobo against Heart of Oak wankoye. The next minute you better anyida was age na asoko ebo community league tension abakumas na asam ne nkan wie no. Now, as Mijina Asokwa just mentioned some of the towns in Okumasi, no, mobile community Lego, and your name is all over the place. You think people will be okay with it? No. Sometimes, no, it is common sense, and you just have to try to apply it on all occasions, at all times. Onona Ochede, you are a professional player.
2: Okay.
3: Sometimes these boys feel like, Sika wade mam nochere mi a professional player. Ma one fan mam nochere mi a professional player. But it is your attitude. It is how you handle situations like this. Nochere, yes, you are indeed a professional. And you should be treated as such.
2: Okay. All right, Ebusa, for you, you're a chemihen, Ara. You're a badu.
3: Oh, yeah, buddy.
2: Oh, you're a chemihen.
3: Oh, nochere.
2: It's a proper cream, Ara.
3: Carlo Lucho.
2: Lucho.
3: Ah, okay.
2: And see a chemihen. That's why it's a place where we go to see him. What about Community Lake? Oh, it's Carlo. Daddy work also. Ntie dia okobono ayi den.
4: Ntie wo mo ayi den. On go training like on book community like players name be heading.
3: No, you see, I made a point.
2: Why do you go?
3: Ah, coach, you see, I made a point.
4: Say, like, Omumbe Pacho Wana, say.
3: What I am saying is that.
4: No, I want to understand.
3: What I am saying is that. Team no, the relegation was confirmed at Sishi last week.
2: Okay.
3: There is a last game to be played.
2: Okay.
3: The last game has not been played.
2: Okay.
3: And the players are playing community gala. Is it wrong or right?
2: Wrong.
3: Barak, is it wrong or right?
4: Oh, no, it is wrong.
3: So that's it.
4: No, but like Omoko training. Well, because the community gala no Omo Bono training no why
3: they don't go to training.
4: Omoko training
3: they are
4: like,
3: rather playing
4: the
3: community
4: whole,
3: gala.
4: Players nigga.
2: Training we organize the training itself is then we the whole Kokobo community league.
3: I didn't say all the players. Okay. What I said, most of the
2: most players.
3: That is
2: one community league.
4: Okay.
3: At the expense of the team's training, when there is a last game to be played. I don't know.
2: Last game, academic purposes.
3: Nobody is forcing Obia there Kobonashe because it is irrelevant. But out of respect for the team, no.
2: And professionalism.
3: After going on relegation a week after, no. And the week before, no. That week, no. I elite train Akobo that last game, no. You don't boycott the team's training. Ne Akobo community league. It is totally wrong. And then it shows like gross disrespect
2: to the team.
3: On the part of the team. Oh. And then its supporters.
2: Okay.
3: That attitude nature there, relegation na team no corner. Our player on phone. Do you agree or you don't?
2: Yeah.
3: But do you agree or you don't?
4: No, yeah.
3: So that is what I am saying.
2: It's any punishment people want to know.
3: Although, you see, where we've gotten to, no, it is not an issue of punishment. It is just an issue of showing that indeed you are passionate about the team that you were playing for. And damn attitude each other, the passion, the love, and everything, the commitment, it was zero. Coach, any me adjun on that. So send me adjun. I saw me call you 9 now.
1: This is Connect Sports.
3: By do you know something?
2: If you have to sign a contract, what's that?
3: Coach Teo, on your problem. Tottenham were about to relegation. Kudus ni agent. No, no, no, Atletico Madrid. Other clubs were calling them. Were penny services. Kudus ni a player of the championship. Why is players? No? Yes, all of them, they don't deserve to play for. They don't deserve to play in the second division. They have to play Division 1 because they won't go too much. Mame Kanata, sir. Won't go too much into the Division 1. But then Fatawu Sahaku on Kobo League 1-0. He will either play in the championship or play in the Premier League or a top league in Europe. But Fatawu Sahaku, the day now Oya confirmed the Leicester for relegation with a game to spare. No? Fatawu Sahaku on Knight Club on Fanuo. But Fatawu Sahaku will not go to the club to go and chill that very day.
2: You're wise.
3: No, football no.
4: Football is football.
3: That is how it is.
4: Football is
3: football. So as my make any day, players non for one I agree. And that is how it is. But when there is a last game to be played, you don't boycott the club to go and do other things on your related to the club. It is totally wrong.
2: I am wrong.
3: But as my pede, I am not as

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1: Boys way more,
2: but it's a community league. Water.
1: Ah, now Obi and Kase, like Obi and Kase, we proud. Obi and Kanchel, we say we proud, boy. But I'm making a member community league group, ma.
2: What's some matter, so?
1: Coach, say some boys never form a footballers, no. Who you see, that is the reason I'm saying, say, for whatever thing it is, the fans are agitated. The whatever. Majority of the job and management and I will say
2: players would go.
1: Management, even if they go, they still remain a part and as the supporters of the team.
2: Yeah.
1: That is the reason Yenye Chrome Hanomono. Most of the football administrators, management, most of them are supporters of the club.
2: Yeah.
1: This because we believe, say, once an Ipano, FC, and I say, once an Ipano, you support of the club, no, or say, the culture of the club, and I say,
2: yeah,
1: the human manner, or the new one, the big room, it is the very reason Willie is running Sky FC. He is the bankroller and everything, but he will tell you, say, no, still, why is Mujahid then? Then when you move,
2: so,
1: okay,
2: there's a wife, if not, I read, they want to be the next
1: that is the reason here, Yanya Hanomono, and Yabro for the
2: whole.
1: That is the reason Yanya Hanomono. Oh, yeah, Azakis near bedding, pass, say, dear Azakis, you no bedding, ever mount. But Hanomono, Konyospo, oh, Nime, me, and I'm a Tehano. So far as I may take the boxes of the administrator he wants, no, about the family, sending me a human man, and he believes I'm going to do a very good job, and then I would be a professional. You can say, see you. And it's an America say, morals in the farm, Bobo. Whatever thing the club is going through, the management should solve it. Whatever thing the manager can say the club is going through, no, and was a management in here, then almost solve it, or someone on handle. Players, Nadia, coach, share. Boys and whatever thing it is, and boys and no, they don't care. Who.
2: Boys
1: don't give a hoot. Hey, and form, they don't care. They don't give a hoot. Boys no more ball, you know. Boys no more ball. I can say
2: community league. You know.
1: Yes, yeah, both season anyway. But then you see, if they knew the powers that the management wielded, boys no more come.
2: Yeah.
1: But because at the
2: back, we will be all in here.
1: This is not the first time a boys no more visa.
2: Yeah. It has also happened before.
1: Last season.
2: Therefore, no time.
1: Last season.
2: Mm-hmm.
1: It's here. Last season, it's here.
2: Before the time, I remember that something.
1: Oh, say I'm sorry, I'm going to remember free kick and shit. Community league. Yes. This is not the first time.
2: Because I'm wondering what they knew. I don't know why they
1: know.
2: Let them rest.
1: They know, say, the top hierarchy, you know, it is not true. Like, then I'll be here.
2: First, I'm wondering what they knew.
1: It's the boys, not here. And ideally, they are not supposed to do that.
2: Say, okay. All right, we have a start make that high connect 97.1 FM. But Francis, last game do Babado against the Bonini day. Mandatory.
3: Week 30.
2: Oh, okay.
3: Only week 30. 16 teams, so week 30.
2: Mandatory.
3: Of course, they have to play. Okay. Then they will play
2: against the camp. More way be obey.
3: Obviously, it has to be that.
2: Well,
3: pay my
2: camp.
3: Checks, no. Pay my checks, no. Yes. Pay my checks.
2: Okay.
3: Give me the echina bia. Enter your echina. So if we walk a camp, it should be today.
2: Okay.
3: And I don't know. I would have
2: to all the attention. I don't want to team. What the man are there?
3: Oh no! You see, aside everything, they need to at least bow out with a victory.
2: Okay.
3: That is
2: face saving win.
3: That is it. Because only if boys and will deliver, they are fair enough.
2: Because 11 wise winning war pitch we do. The next thing do what tell?
3: Watch Leo.
2: Okay, when you
3: talk of you. So what's your respect?
2: So respect was
3: high
2: school.
3: That is it.
2: Nani? Throughout the whole season, the baby really did.
3: They had few wins. Okay. Just that or yeah, kakrebi.
2: All right.
3: Because draws, the Makeda, when you sky ball draw, when you park ball draw.
2: Ebusuan.
3: When you dwarfs a boy, when you king face out, when you mina sharks, when you police.
2: Yeah.
3: It's a draw, and I think.

0: quite a success. That's what Jane do.
1: Right. Yeah.
0: And they lost to Fidelity.
1: But Trim Adrian see Asimbi Ametai Castle. Say. A new baby, now I was always telling you, and then the listeners, and the wise one was almost here. The BMK said, it is because maybe some of us are not in the team. That is the reason they do a movie boy castle when you don't want to see.
2: Yeah.
1: I started saying, say, you will see season.
3: This is Connect Sports.
1: Management in the Jim Matches Neville. Why is the ballpark we, you know? That was where it was clear. So then, because the matches are canoe.
2: Management may I am ball.
1: So much a ball. That was where it was very clear. That was when like it was clear.
2: That's where
1: no.
2: Then.
1: That was where it was clear. Say no, match is not coming. So you see,
0: Hawker Park time now.
2: I say after. Okay. That time
0: now. That time it was not last.
2: Oh, okay. No, yeah. You move.
1: That was the time.
2: Former management.
1: Men ko say management no say no. Match is not coming now. Especially the gender no. You better know. Because you see. Like I'm saying, you would have to understand.
0: So,
1: like,
0: I can't want jam bar. What are you trying to
2: like? Like,
0: be at that body.
2: Motivation wise, I don't want to bless, you know. Motivate them.
0: How? It's like,
2: more
0: so.
2: More
0: money there than, like, my enter is Asamne. Coach Mabel. Asamne Walaka.
2: I will do other tasks.
0: More my enter.
2: My enter's other tasks.
0: Motivation then.
2: I tell you, BBR, what can I'm from me, maybe.
0: But I will, if so, then BBR, what can I'm from Mama. I will, yeah, well, BBR.
2: Me part in here, you may be working in family.
0: And to my barrack, look at if I am aware, Tatana, was it done or not?
2: All right, I will
0: coach you, Dabby, on your all right, Tatam. You see, he's making a point too. Obi bet if you are there, or to my barrack, look at and per management in another way and 1 year. That's why me be so there. As I'm not looking, if I am a one come from a new Nibia, eh, away. Why, yeah, now I'm here.
2: Honorable was not at any institution called a cadet. Which is Echo Kumasa.
0: You see,
2: Matis Obomo, like Obomo.
0: I made them comment in Peter Makabi. Atasa, I least expected the FA Cup committee chairman to make that statement, especially on radio.
2: Okay.
0: So I wouldn't want to say some.
2: Okay.
0: Because I'm a cadet America, maybe I'll to a different level. But my barrack lekan, if Oyama, I mean, now we are not doing the
2: Yena.
0: Why, yeah, now I'm here. What is it again?
2: But, why, yeah, but.
0: Ha! Oh, yeah. So much. And I'm going to come man.
2: Yeah, but.
1: You see.
2: Many. But. Yes.
1: No, Mimi Hummi.
2: Yeah. Yeah.
1: The game again.
3: This is no, Connect Sports.
2: You
1: and then the one they played, the one against the police, then.
2: Police.
1: Yes.
2: Okay.
1: I'm privy to that.
2: Sure.
0: This is what is the issue?
1: But you see.
2: Motivation, Yelkanu.
0: Motivation,
1: yes. There are levels of motivation.
0: Like what?
1: There are levels of
0: motivation. I want to understand.
1: So if my mom of 5 cities,
0: okay,
1: I have motivated you.
0: Mm-hmm.
1: But then I can go the extra.
0: To do what? To give you more?
2: Yeah.
1: Not necessarily give you more. But then it is the relationship after the 5 cities. It is the conversation after the 5 cities.
0: Conversation
1: that
0: like
1: would
0: how?
1: Make you feel, no. That would make you feel wanted.
0: I understand. But Barack Mibu, you see my entire because no, we are
1: but,
0: all
1: but,
0: learning.
1: No, but,
0: so
1: but,
0: conversation be to that, but they damn.
1: No, Biba. It is the conversation after the 5 CD. That would make you feel wanted.
2: Okay.
1: That would make you feel lot of things.
0: Oh, coach, I want to understand.
1: At every point in time, why is it they would go?
3: This is Connect Sports.
1: Why is it they would go?
2: Why is it they would go? Say a new player, but new.
1: Why is it they would go?
0: They would go.
1: The club will still remain.
2: What about 15 minimum Akobia?
0: No, Asam no ale kanini na mati asio. But he is saying motivation. Awesome motivation.
2: Atasa.
0: No, awesome motivation. Now make the other form of motivation. No, look at the assuming I'm a player in 5 CDs. Or I'm coming.
2: Or
1: you tum. No, you see, even Sawun Tumumpua.
0: Oh, look at different.
1: Sawun Tumumpua.
3: This is Connect Sports.
1: Relationship here with me, then. Asans were established. Coach, what's
2: with other clubs.
1: No, we're sitting here, and then somebody came to sit here. Maybe a water. No, the person came to sit here, and then tell me, said, boys, this year we are. You want to catch it away. Boys, this year we are. They were catching away. No. So at that point in time, even the boys were not even united.
2: Okay, there was no unity.
1: The boys were not even united.
0: So you can give them
1: 10 million.
0: So with that, you know, how do you work on it? I want to understand.
1: No, how
0: because
1: do you,
2: if it is about
0: talking to these boys,
2: mm-hmm.
0: if it is about engaging them on an individual level, Lasso did more than that.
2: But still, when
0: you coach, you see, it is not like Enkwafu the one so good and chill idle. I don't want you. You were there, they played Ash Gold. If it was about money, you saw the money these boys got. Mameka Nata, sir. You were there after Ashgold game, no? There were series of engagement with these boys. Mm-hmm. When Wallaba Bobo against Rose Park, a whole RFA chairman went to these boys when training. Only one koka say. Catcher one day after Rose Park game, no police match, no, the Nyankopo no kata so sre one. Mama one slack. Right after Rose Park match, RFA chairman no koko boys no one dressing room koka join the performance no nye. Police sawa bandama ye film nti one bon ye. Abo motivation beam. I mean, I want to understand. Coach, ah, remember, ah, what are then?
2: More money.
0: What shall I go the way? What is 10,000? Only you are winning bonus. Who? Second MP more than 10,000.
2: One, what say?
0: They didn't give anybody one CD. And nobody was interested in taking anything. Apart from that 10,000, a different supporter, I think more was a 2,000, was a 3,000. And Sana, player BRG winning bonus. 150, 150, 150, 150. Abba motivation, babe.
2: You can 1.5.
0: Yes, that is on your home. Yeah, yes. What we win, we award you 2 million. We win, we home, award you 1.5. And what we are in now, a honor, so this can come out on. Secondly, MP the 10,000 cities by count.
2: What's it?
0: I think what's it say? Secondly, on here, and Andres, sorry, Andres, yeah, here, Nanandres, someone wants a 2,000 or say 3,000 between two no more.
2: Who's place now?
0: Of course, it's what you 12,000. That is 120 million after Ashgold. No, what we are now, what's on to do? One anchor, someone winning bonus. Now what che? The next game, do you know what happened? Sky show on forward Abuasi. At that time, one winning bonus, 2 million, 2 million, 2 million. Not the last one call him.
2: What Abuasi
0: was? Sky shot on four. So I want to understand. I have a level of motivation. Share you back concerning now. Why is one biggest problem was player quality?
2: Oh, players in the
0: whether back we back. Like it or not.
2: My catch the players in the
0: Barak was saying management and engine, but that's why I'm be sorry. You are privy to a lot of information. If Mola Kano, that means I'm imagining a man. That means I'm on quarter. You are aware of everything. I am sure he's aware of on some instances. That means I'm in a quarter. But these guys will go for more quality and box for a problem of place. For more quality and box for a problem of place.
2: But Asabel Ben Tama, and
0: but we started with Asabel.
2: But somewhere along the line, no.
0: No, but we started with him. What was next start?
2: Somewhere along the line.
0: Nobody is disrespecting anybody. Nobody is saying that Obi and Nimbo Nibo. But the truth of the matter is, our players this season were substandard.
2: Okay.
1: But for second round, no. Second round, no.
2: You can't hear if you cap him that.
1: No, remember.
0: So, coach, you're waiting for your platform. I know you're
1: happy. Yeah. But second round, no. You see, if the players were substandard, we are trying to understand issues. Yes. If the players were substandard, if the players were substandard, I am thinking, sir, it was evidence from the first round.
2: Okay.
3: This is Connect Sports.
1: And unless, say, be a. Omo ehun ntem second round no mo ho ye
2: the players no were good
1: aha no mo nye good
0: aha e won there with the players no mm-hmm. When Hoffman buy no they brought I told you that this will push most of the guys in your ball last season the key the boys first,
2: yeah.
0: They yes. Were pushed out mm-hmm. So he came with players some of them from Accra
2: okay
0: and he started the first round with them okay Atasa mm-hmm. I started the first round with them no performance was not really convincing, yes. But not yet to the level back at the team number relegation okay. Because when you're 17 points, okay. Over the first round, mm-hmm. Mame Kanata, mm-hmm. Sir. Now, what good do now? Wallo Bono, there were issues, the players were always complaining, a com, management were not forthcoming. Mm-hmm. And boy, is anything a ma work a week or so, my way close the window. I think few days, my way close the window. Now, boys, and I started a Wallo call.
1: That's a transfer window. No?
0: Like we're closing few days to for it to be closed. Now boys started a wall call out of hunger. And last told them that they don't know these boys from anywhere because Hoffman only one bay. Hoffman had also left along the line. So the boys left. When these boys left, right after Ebony game, they both to my check. Now we're close the transfer window. No.
2: Yeah.
0: Then Dr. Spio Gabra came up with a letter that team no in your beam.
1: Just because they also on your beam and answer like.
2: I don't know the letter, but I say, Asia, when you maybe walk on to a on two man.
0: Atasa, so that letter had come. Until Lasso came in to take over, no. What he needed to do was to make do with the little resources, which is the players available.
2: Yes, no.
0: At us,
2: but that's we're close.
0: No, we're close. Okay. He had no option.
2: Okay.
0: But Senka won't close here. There were a lot of players, sir. Nakawanyo won't be back. But they had closed it. And most of the good players, with your crab, they had left. I think the only player, Waka, no, or your crab boy was Apia Kubi. Save Apia Kubi, on the crowd, yeah, Stephen, the basso for mommy. And then Apia Kubi won in champs. So I'm sure that was the reason why he's here on O2 meter because no one BD. But then carefully, you know, come, and I want to quay. And
1: Nkambo is not what you're saying.
0: Oh, Nkambo is nothing. There was this defender, there was this striker, there was a midfielder.
1: No, Medu Eita.
0: Nkambo is not what those, huh? No, not what those. I don't know the number of him. But what I know is that Nkambo is not
2: even. Five or six.
0: That one I don't know. And it's not just about them. When say Leonard Tewi Amunyi na account. OP, you say we register OP Munyi na. Okay. We say OP Munyi.
2: So OP is a registered.
0: OP is a wise registered player. But he left. Mami kanata sa. So it was like OP Munyi na be occupy a certain slot. Under normal circumstances, no. Senka laso no mu ni ntema. Na ke bi OP den nka we okwa we nyim they will bring in somebody. But then the boys were just leaving. So at a point, you know, on the debut, I'm about me a story. Coach, why is player Yoko? Why is player Yoko? Why is player Yoko? So it was just that. And on no band, I'm not lasso had no option than to make do with Kakrana, Waka or Hono. And them Kakrana, so no, they disappointed. They couldn't give results. That is where we are now.
2: Okay.
0: Because if it's about Yemfa Sikanshema, last season, Sika Wise supporters were the shame. No? On to this season. That is what we need to understand. And as a matter of fact, Sekendi MP, no, he is a supporter of Wise. So if the Sekendi MP need this car, but why he supported this car, okay. People should understand that. Mema won finally didn't in case in Chende, on your supporter. No, the buyer's abadi. He brought it because of supporter Wise. Why do them scan the bear, you know, one comma Rose Park for the same thing? Because I support Rose Park, or your 11 Wise supporter. That is why he gave that money. Entire if issue of supporters contribution never APA, people shouldn't single out MP no ne support.
2: Other supporters in CAB.
0: Because MP is a supporter and other supporters also contributed. So the money was spending, especially on operations for this time campaign, no, it is more than last season then. No. But last season no, squad no, no quality no was sir, no maturity no was sir. Send these boys. That is what you need to understand. Them last season, boys, you know, when it mattered most, they went to UCC to beat UCC 1-0. When it mattered most, you know, we call UCC question UCC 1-0.
2: But if it went to my show,
0: UCC show 1-2 or 3-0. Now, if you are at the fear, you are drawing with police. Last season, when it mattered most, was she say she 3-0? Less than 25 minutes or 30 minutes. Now, why is she say she 2-0? What could be an obedient penalty? No, some boy say, you know, and nanny could do in Chaban boy be or the third goal in the count.
2: That boy, this is a moon.
0: No, they were all not part of the campaign. But make an answer, sir. So you should know that Yefi baby and the Yabodru baby. Hey. But that the whole thing is some people are not ready for this discussion. I want one interest, I need a wise Harry. Obino Kaka say, my doctor Spio Gabra, so on your team, maybe I'm into team. Sorry, team Larry and tea. Or it is because of those people. But if you baby, neighbor drew baby, neighbor could drew baby.
2: Hey,
0: it's just that.
2: Okay. It was a from a car that's in a high connect 97.1 from in there. Platform no, you break a protocol. A cry, na yes, hey, listen them to me now. Okay, but don't forget it, this weekend. So FA Cup final game when we to now work on. Oh no, Chelsea coming up against Man City. I don't know when we to work on. But I mean, maybe Kakra and Afi, because you have your YCD Kakra, what's it, against everybody in the head and out of bubble. What's it, whether they like it or not? But players don't go to what's called Kobo Community League. It's a one and a half problem, Kakris, but Kakra and Wako Bobo. Now, why? The minima, they say, after that game, so that's going to be the end of Coach Ellis. So, France, I saw, so but some can be said that Ellis, also, or Triado. And
1: no, review. Ryan is not a management member.
2: Na. That's why I support you.
1: Unless you want to say he's a shadow management
2: member. Ah, I mean, morning, you mean, sir.
1: Division 2. They can't say they won't play.
2: Okay.
1: You get, because
2: against
1: saying
2: everybody.
1: You won't play would come with consequences.
2: Okay.
1: Because Batwati has said, say you wouldn't play would come with consequences. You see, it's unfortunate. Yes. Ellis definitely won't be joining the
2: choir.
1: Oh. I am sure.
2: And you accept it. I agree.
1: I mean, who am I? Semekasa, me, Tiasia, who am I in the club? Semekasa, me, Tiasia, who am I in the club?
2: But do you think they would join the choir? Ellis, on few matches, a wild ball. Any performance, do you think that we can quantum walk?
1: He's not the reason the club went on relegation.
2: Okay,
1: he's not the reason, he's not even a drop of the reasons. But then,
2: once he's at the helm of our first CD.
1: Aside, say, once he was actually leading the technical decisions and then discussions, and for whatever conversation being centered around boys, no more than born or form, boys, no more than born or form, but it was his responsibility. Aside, I say, yes, Wise went to relegation. Abraham Ellis, and your head coach. You know. Mm-hmm. I know you can't take that away from him. You know. He being a part of that conversation. You know. Another part of the conversation, I know so you can't take him away from it. The conversation of boys, no performance of form, boys, no performance of form, boys, no yadier, boys, no born, no boy, any, you know. Coach, that's lies. That's, I mean, a set on the doorstep of Ellis.
2: Instead of to you in the
1: car, Rumi number room kofa.
2: To you in the Ellison stay.
1: You see, no. Whether he stays or he doesn't stay, he's not the reason why he went to relegation. But then he's a part of the conversation.
2: Okay.
1: He's a part of it.
2: Okay.
1: What's in common? I think America said
2: okay.
1: He's a part because.
2: And you're not in a team look at relegation.
1: And you're not in, but Okahun.
2: Oh, okay.
1: One.
2: Oh no, can supporters, can players, can management, can everybody. Okay.
1: But understand America say, Timono. Timono. Do you want to share the number?
2: Okay.
1: But then the point I'm making is that one to me.
4: This is Connect Sports.
1: Now one to me. One to me, Ellis M Fimo because for one of the reasons.
2: Okay.
1: Why is an obono mumbono? Nancroft when you're finance make you believe say RFA president went to them, told them some performance of form, then their supporters say Kabo is nyadi, boys in yadi. And yala soon also better boys than boys number bony. And only a coach, Juma.
2: Okay. It's a 5 o'clock. I didn't say you know a coach.
1: Say a management team. What do you say? At that point in time, and boys, no chances, no munya. Boys, no interpositional play. Whatever they'll do on the pitch, and only a coach, Juma. Into boys, now okay, can't work for one. And only there, you would blame the coach. Say, what buy an internet maker say, Rumi Ramborim, if you're players or toy, he was not able to make magic out of there.
2: Yeah.
1: Michael Carrick comes 15 matches now. He's been nominated as the manager of the month and as a manager of the season. 15 matches, yeah. They're nominating the manager of the season,
2: yeah.
1: You get it. Mm-hmm. Tony Pulis, I be that season, yeah. That season, yeah. Yeah, yeah. Tony Pulis, I think, says Stoke City was then in November. The team were 19th, yeah. Both season, even near nominating the manager of the season,
2: yeah.
1: It is a players on my work account. Our form. Now management, usually that is the reason management would want to go and bring in a different coach, if not even an experienced coach. At least coach, or bet me at boys, and I say boys, bet me at and I say bet me at dana nyama. You see, LS is not the reason, but he would be a part of the reason. Because maybe in a club they do no. Na nyama e yaji nzimde da.
2: Okay.
1: Any yako fa LS bae.
2: Na ndema DJ ugu da.
1: Na e yaji nzim.
2: Also, no, only you know why you say no, only you are same. Monland. Also, no, only you are
5: no.
2: Same.
5: No, why is that
1: tense? Why is that tense?
2: Okay.
1: Why is tense not done? And then it's no bow. Is that a fact?
2: Mm-hmm.
1: Why is no? No, that is a fact.
5: No.
1: That is no, you see.
2: My brother can connect
1: to me. That's not a fact.
2: It's a yeah.
5: Hefford was not team that tense. I went on, yeah, but home they were not losing matches.
2: So we are now looking at the Ellis in stay or not, assuming all things being equal.
6: After your ball, the first 10 games, we said that they're not wise, were part of the first five.
2: And Brandon, are you on in Ukrainian man of
6: yes,
2: Hoffman, Hoffman.
6: No, yes,
2: after 10 matches.
6: Now, wise were part of the first five. You can go and check.
5: No, wise, not that.
2: Peter,
6: you can go and check
2: the first 10.
6: So if I tell you, say, okay, but at a point in time, wise were even third on the table. After first 5 matches was you can check. Wise were like the third on the table.
2: Okay.
6: And then their points, I think Sanai was as a 1 with a 2 point and they separate on money with whoever was lined up. Yeah, start the season, you know. Wise, their performance was very good, the first five especially. It was very good. Check. Okay. You can do that.
0: Why is Bebo UCC or Shea? Those were the two home matches away is Wabaya or Shea. Away in they lost. They lost 3-0 to Elmina Sharks. After Elmina Sharks was also by another away game. They lost.
2: Why is this is more winning away match there?
0: All the coaches will be into and for Wise and Shea away match.
6: So you see, so for the very first time since Wise Bar, for the very first time since Wise Bar Division 1, we're winning back-to-back home and away games.
0: Why?
6: This is one of our
0: cancer. Future Stars was home, but I'm time now. Jendu, there was an issue. Didn't want to approve it. Jendu, and so Okobo or Cape Coast as a home match.
6: Okay,
2: and you know why it's Okobo home?
0: Well, Cape Coast and Kedah Wise was starting. Oh, yeah, you're commenting for a day. Why is captain Mensah Nosh only last season? But this season, Mensah Nosh had them goal. No,
2: first goal of the season.
0: All the coaches will be a winner away match. I'm wise.
2: Adama. Including Ellis.
0: Oh, coach. Ellis.
6: If. Time and Hoffman echo. Club no, if we are the finance echo no. Zaka was in a club under eight.
2: Okay. First eight.
6: Yes, club under eight. Club under eight. Next time and now coach here for the echo club under 10. And club in the chin and energy no bano.
0: W. So there was a reason. Oh. The reason is that. He's making a good point too. But as some now look at the team, none of you know there. The fact is, team known to me win away matches. Hereford Bayern, unfortunately for him, Obo away matches 2-2. And then there will be a drop.
6: No,
2: okay. That is after Papa. Are you quiet?
0: Hoffman quiet, no.
6: You see, whatever the point is, whatever the reason is,
2: team 8-10 to the Albanichi.
6: Team in Albanichi.
2: Okay.
6: What you are saying? Yeah. Whether you like it or not, team in Michael Jackson.
2: Yeah, also Okonechi.
6: Why moonwalk, no? Okonechi, you can't want me here, no film.
2: Okay.
6: They've been a league now, yeah, but they only said Obo away matches at once.
2: Yeah.
6: And your matches in one of is about our matches.
2: Yeah.
6: And say, isn't it? We can't take that out. That is a part of it. And then I make say, however, Ellis as a coach, he's not the reason. You can't blame him. But
2: alone.
6: Then who expand the conversation now? Who can say who trimmer? Or can we be? Because boy is not performance and our form. You team, sir. You to me a pummy coach. Say boy is not performance and our form. Go to for a all of a sudden, and that boy is not performance and I transform me into a buyer. You know, and then you dream and obey. What was the magic touch you brought?
2: Okay.
6: And then when we're swabbing obey, yeah, all of a sudden, Tenga Kofite, Eshe goes. A dream and obey.
2: Pass Samson Graham.
6: But the mere fact say, a moon to me,
2: I'm bad.
6: I mean, this was the timer. Me have to say, I said, why is performance and our form? Because it was under Hayford, we're not hearing anything like that.
2: Okay.
6: Under Hoffman, we're not hearing anything like that. Why is the three managers in the ball season, Anamebua? And after
2: three managers. Okay.
6: And a boy. Under Hoffman, we're not hearing it.
2: Okay.
6: Under Hayford, we're not hearing it. But under you, that conversation, you know, yeah, heavy. So, boy, it's the performance, no form. So, what was Hoffman doing right in the Ayante?
2: Okay.
6: What was Hayford doing right in the Ayante? And nothing America say yes, and listen. But a horn of money, dear. What did that one be bonny trim say? No, chairman. If we are to expand the conversation, dear, then once you were there, none uncle for this uncommon, and then away your farm won't say you to me, the best out of the boys. I, my team, Nanya, then, ABI, like I'm my team, like I'm my team, Nakim. But that didn't happen. In the horn of you would also have to bring in Ellis. But then, as to what I say, he should stay, they were division two, and I said, then, dear. That would be the decision of you kind of saying the management. Based on the SNA, I think it wouldn't be ideal to have him stay.
2: Okay.
6: No. Based on the SNA, it wouldn't be ideal to have him stay because as a stance now, maybe a boy is no more on one on the division two. As a stance, maybe one on the division two.
2: But once you get the division, Okita license B.
6: Oma no bebo division.
2: No ko ko coach division.
6: Oh, no po dem fawo. E no po dem fawo. Oma no bebo division 2 no.
7: This is Connect Sports.
6: Oma no bebo division 2, but then if
2: Oro ko nini.
6: Oso ko nini.
2: We coach division 2, but since the license is located no.
8: No,
2: get
8: the license.
2: Oma, license.
6: And my license is not the team number relegation no.
2: Oh, but when the like license is located now.
6: Ah.
2: Why can't you not be a coach premium?
6: And yes, Alliance is not on this side. And yes, Alliance is not on this team number relegation.
8: It's just a draw.
2: Where then?
0: Difference, they say it's just a draw.
2: Let me patch it.
0: That's why I can't turn up, bro.
6: The difference is just.
0: No, that's why I can't. So, Division 1. Oko, member. So, Oko, Oko,
2: a paper.
0: I understand. I understand. Oko up one or a premier. Oba down one or a division 2. So, what's the difference?
2: That's what I'm saying that. Ellis accepting to coach division 2
0: anymore.
2: Obed,
0: damn issue.
2: A step.
0: Damn issue of coaches now.
2: Any
0: a check three coaches now will take you now. Ellis nane game per win ratio no all from power. Oh, of course. Nellis by far wise, you need too much spabia. You win it too.
2: Hey.
0: Yasha Ashgold na Rose Park. You win the match we have
2: been. I will need could be sublime silem silem silem. Ebony, Mr. Ebony. Park Bahana.
0: Park and Bahana. You're quite away to park. You're about to go let's draw.
2: Yeah, listen to time.
0: That is it. Until Ben, we need 2 matches. Minim Sebia. Na Sebia, Echina Sebia, Echina Ebonya. Until Ben, we need 2 matches. Under Coach Hayford, there was an issue of player quality. He complained to Ami personally. Because in unity day, we are very close. He told me that these boys, where did they get them from? You give them instruction on the field, they are unable to play. It's not actually under coach for them, but not result. You know, it was close. It would be say 2-1, soccer intellectuals 1-0, way 1-0. Like it was always like that.
2: Okay.
0: My make an answer, sir. So it means that there was that issue, but I don't know added. Something else, not the Boema, not team win your results. They were struggling to get it,
2: okay,
0: but they were still getting it.
2: But of all the three coaches, now listening and performance ratio, no, but also no kit at the highest coaching certificate. What I'm going for three,
0: no one, nothing kit a BN to coach division 1.
2: Okay,
0: atasa and kit a BN, you can't coach division
2: coach
0: 1.
2: Had to focus that.
0: No, at that time, now one A, no.
2: Hoffman.
0: Them time now one yano strictly A. But since you are strictly A, so I'm not sure Okita A. I don't know, but I'm not sure.
2: But 11 was when you quality coaches who Hoffman, former Heart of Oak, former Brekum Chelsea.
6: Last time I can send me what I say. Zone 2 near Bono. Division 1, Zone 2 no. Team on me are very fortunate. With coaches per airwise from Malik. Look at Malik. Hayford. Look at Hayford. Look at the CV of Hoffman.
2: No, Hoffman is simple. You don't have to even talk about
6: yes,
2: it.
6: Yes, Sam Grofomi and Zawi. Look at what they've done. Ewo,
2: I think Ghana coach football. Coach people said, is it Brazil?
6: Yes.
0: Hwana.
2: Hoffman.
6: So, Zone 2 na Yebono. Team, Momo, you're very fortunate with coaches. Was wise. But were they able to take advantage of that?
0: The coaches no banana won't me near you, man. That's advantage. Why is he didn't take advantage of your combo?
6: No,
0: Abba, you're the players. I'm on. Call me the matches. That's why.
2: What your problem? Player quality.
0: Now, player quality, no, I want to fall.
6: So, taking advantage, you know, another point would be, you see, taking advantage. Malik came and he was suffering financial crisis.
2: Yeah.
6: So, he didn't take advantage of the technical know how of Malik. So that particular time, yes, that particular
0: but coach Malik, the time Nana Sikenyu Hono. That was the same time I coach Hayford, but Oba Inibia.
6: Okay, and coach Hayford was also complaining. So that's coming.
0: But was the result coming? No, was the result coming under Hayford?
6: No, so you see, it was but
2: Malik was not resulting.
0: Hona
2: Malik didn't result in as bad as
0: it was bad.
2: Malik,
0: it was bad.
2: This result in bad.
0: We were on Nayako relegation. Have we forgotten? Who do you feel like coach?
6: No, okay, so Malik time not more Nakamo Yako relegation.
0: Yeah, Larry.
6: Okay, but Murray, yeah. I know they be. So you see.
0: Yeah, really, because Hayford came into the rescue. We are all aware of this.
6: Okay, so you see. It is the same.
2: I will throw one to
6: you. No, but you see, it is the same reason I am telling you. Say,
7: this is why next sport.
0: No, say, Ekade na Obanichila. You see, coach Dabio. Ekade, under coach Malik. Malik is a wise one. Now that's your 14th or 15th. Have we forgotten? Okay. Have we forgotten? Of course, have we forgotten that under Malik, he had 7 matches, both women are winning 2 minutes. Go back and check other flash score. Other flash score. Go and check. I think it was even more than that. Until Coach Efford came in on Yankobo draw, but quite heroes in that good year about qualifying. Obe fear no be shay. Kwanzima koto kokobo draw. Damn time now, Coach Efford second round no be boy. No. Meeting can I catch you? Senka league, damn time in league. No. You're born only second round and Anka Wise will compete with Swede or Black for qualification.
2: I'm not Coach Efford.
0: Obe is just the second round. No. Under Coach Malik, if I'm not mistaken now, matches are your boy, are your shay. We couldn't beat Park Academy. Ewa ha. Were we able to beat Sky? I think they share Sky. And Dwarfs nyembe ball draw. No, Dwarfs was sharing beer. Dwarfs was sharing. That season, Sebeka, Dwarfs were bad. Elmina Sharks. Elmina Sharks were the Hayford Noble. Had it. But you can't wait to Elmina Sharks was sharing. Swede Raw Blacks, and one ball draw 3-3. You get the point.
2: Three, no, yeah.
0: So, in all, no, under Coach Malik, that time the result was not that good. Malik, the 14th. I think you're putting the last.
1: Malik never all blacks, no, right?
0: Yeah, you bought on the first game, yes, you bought 3-3 ones. After that, it was no good.
2: Okay.
0: Yeah, the last was the last bat one. Yet and even Coach Malik needed to coach you yourself. You sat here and you said that no. You don't think you feel there is something wrong. Because yeah, you know yeah, what Coach Malik obotu muaye. Yeah, so the coaches have good credentials, they and all that before coming. But when they come to Wise, you don't see it.
1: You see, you don't see it because you don't see it because the problems there were very glaring. Obia no kwa fast obe den obe handle na
2: behind the program like problem.
1: Obia no kwa fast obe handle na there.
2: All right.
1: At under Hayford, at least that time on management and abeye fully involved. Let us not forget that.
0: Supporters and
1: management. Supporters abeye yeah. Fully involved.
2: Because Malik wan no here.
1: Why is no choose small to come training?
2: Are you papa no fan then?
1: Doctor.
2: Doctor no doctor no fully in charge.
1: Yes,
2: I don't know
1: but, then, but then you see, that was where supporters realized said, no, if we don't step in, Nyamabe Diego. If we don't come to say, come in, Nyamabe Diego.
2: It's an embryo, Malik.
1: And the supporters not go far, you're kind of saying, Kose for the buyer. And so, Malik's situation, we don't even know. Malik, as it stands now, as to whether I saw what contract with Wise, and as only contract with Wise, nobody even knows.
0: Because supporters not go far, Malik. He has gone to work with another Division 1.
1: Supporters not go far.
2: So, I ask.
1: Supporters,
2: I asked. No. Men will some circle be Coach Malik is with ne Ajax Football Club.
0: Ajax,
2: Division 2 Ajax.
1: Supporters in the Kofa Coach.
0: If you come Ajax,
1: Coach for the Bayern. And on Malik is in change.
2: Sure.
1: I even asked Malik, said no. As at that time, now Wise still work contract. And he told me, say yes.
2: I think interview was here.
1: Yes.
2: Okay, awesome.
1: And even off air, I even asked him. And then he confirmed, they said, yes, they catch him on the side. So it was the supporters.
2: No, Kafa could hit for the bench.
1: Yes. And on Modium Muremu.
2: Yeah.
1: Starting in Jack Kakra, any idea Kakra.
2: Contribution, contributing Ghana.
1: I don't know whether you like it or not. It would help, and I said it would
2: be the job Kakra.
1: Of Coach Behaford.
2: Okay.
0: Man, I am Ellis here went to man for Yankee.
2: All right. It's a bush for Maman 10 and bra. Make care that's in a high connect 97.1 FM. In fact, 11 was a room with the and see, Ellis, what we are saying is that every day, whether who's do be see a bit of media or the Ellis who stay, no obwotino. No, the Ellis, oh,
0: then a meal who pad and your problem.
2: No, you see, this
0: is our transaction.
2: Ellis is getting to know the players gradually
1: after he's
2: getting to know the players
1: after how many games.
2: Oh, who would tell you?
0: Because why is that? Because I didn't play before from Brazil. No. Play oh. Your wife in the Ellis in Yibuno.
2: He is getting to know them
0: gradually.
2: And say, at Ellis Co Division 2. For Ellis Co Division 2. Nellis 100 boys now. I can tell you. Watch our 2 years.
0: Okay, Wazakes. You are giving us a bad advice. Not the young car division 2. Now one bra. Now one for making
2: it. Ellis, but 11 wise or a bad idea.
0: Yeah, any problem.
2: No, Ellis coaching 11 wise or a bad idea.
0: But I ask you a simple question. What is your reason? And the reasons you are giving him, he doesn't want water.
2: Match or the place or no. Only Ellis or Ben. Same in a yakano. Or Ben, but materials or hold on with mine. Or to Fabian back home to me being fee. But if you give him the division 2 now, now at the Edmund Arman, okay, me per play A, me per play B, play X, Y, Z, one more call. Now, by the recruitment BBR, as I speak to Nellis, I don't know, me anything common on off air. Also, now, by no only assistant coach. Onye goalkeeper's trainer.
6: Oh, really?
2: No, onye goalkeeper's trainer. Onye assistant coach. The training grounds, none of your goalkeepers. You are your off on field players and so. Selection now, why?
6: That's the reason I'm saying, say, Ellis, no, but unto me, blame you, no.
2: Only assistant
6: but
2: coach.
6: But then, so
2: expanded. Now, now, you know, see for what's in a bench, what, on Cass Ellis,
6: no.
2: See for we have a team manager, now. Or a team manager. But at least, team managers, no, at least, only the coach itself.
6: And then, yes, they send views, and then,
2: oh, no, oh, no, awkward, that, though, Mr. Shen. Oh, see for Bumu, when you, AB. Then you bring him to the chopping board.
8: Division 2 budget is different from Division 1 budget. Coach Okita license B, Obi Okita D. Now you are not a difference. Difference who? Until me, I show the why it's home to me to be in a cow. Ewa Division 2. Mameka na ata, sir.
2: Oh, it's what Melis hapa.
8: It's what Melis hapa, na. It's what Melis hapa, na.
2: It's what Melis
8: hapa. Or if I am to advise, there, you know, honesty.
2: What about Melis hapa?
8: If Ame, I am to advise. You know, honest. Since I'm not moving away training grounds, I'm sure why it's matches. All the games they played at Jendu, I'm sure they didn't have. Nobody can convince me that tactically, why is there any problem? They had issues. You have caught up you lose a four. It was due to tactical reasons.
2: Hey.
8: The setup of the team was bad. The setup of the team, it was bad. Most of the
2: time. Maybe some of maintain Ellis.
8: No, you see, players, you know. Problem in our players, no. But I also feel like tactically, if we were on top of it, Nanka fair enough. You know, you made mention of only goalkeeper's trainer, only assistant coach. All these things are valid points. But at what point in time, and only lasso share ya or raise those concerns? No? That is what we need to ask ourselves.
2: Okay.
8: My man cannot answer. No, you see.
6: You see that the coach shouldn't even.
8: One thing that we need to understand is that the coach accepted every single condition and the coach was working.
2: Without assistant coach?
8: And people on the bench, you know, cramp on, keep complaining that when they say something to the coach, Chief Obu Anka the same thing and Chawa.
2: And besides Chief Obu,
8: what
2: is he also doing? Because he's a senior member of the technical
8: team. Coach, Chief and complain and Chawa. So that is it.
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9: 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And flying the flag high for Ghana, Benjamin Azamati and Samino Abdul Rashid. This is speed. This is strength. This is African excellence on full display. Don't miss it. Be there live. Feel the energy. 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
2: All right, in table, you are following in still and make it a higher connect 97.1 FM in the day. Platform 2, you are called in them and so on. And platform 1, the above here, some of the creepy men are free. You have a room of platform 2. No, but make it a 24th African Athletics Championship, which are still on a record. We begin at Daniel on the 12th of May, never be we at 17th of May 2026. Your University of Ghana Sports Complex, Ewolegon. And see, many of us say, Bianca could do what, and then a chamber was in the two could do her. Now a cockabunya coma, Beatrice Chebeau, the master of Toby Amosan or her, the safe from Bula Ewaho, Akani Simbini, Muzala Samukunga, Winano Bukemo, the master of Abdurashi Samin or her, Joseph Paul Amo Munina, Safuina or her, the between Aquaka Junior, Equabu, speed, power, and pride. I will compete at that highest level. And see, only the Mudimedi or the Ministry of Sports and Recreation. Confederation of African Athletics, na Ghana Athletics, mo do tun no for the meet we dey now work. And you have to be there to feel it live, not a witness history. Once we tune now, or record. First of all, something brief now for you. You have any uncle in the FA Cup final when we tune our cordo. Now, Chelsea coming up against Man City. In the Chelsea league, in the match that could be an farm one. Man City, and so we are, they are in contention when we tune. Now, we mean Premiership. No, and see, Chelsea and the man could be an farm one. Now, one attention in Nigeria FA Cup against Man City. We can wear divided attention because Warwick and League, you know, at the same time, this FA Cup. Chelsea were advantage over Man City to win this FA Cup.
0: Well, for City, they are not in full control of the league. And a shift to attention in our league. You would expect Arsenal to drop points before you will come back into the conversation as far as winning the league, you know, all your concerns. I'm sure Pep Guardiola knows this and even has other information that probably I don't have. That one will go into thinking and then the setup of the team, you know, as far as the upcoming season, you know, the upcoming final, you know, all your concerns. Chelsea on the other side, you know, what they have to do. And then I'm sure what they are thinking about now is they need to play European football next season. And in playing European football, it looks like the Champions League, you know, are out of reach for them at the moment. what they probably will be looking at in the Yenji FA Cup, you know, Nayenya at least Europa League. In touch there, your best keep a conference. Na ya bo Europa League. And Europa League, you know, is probably better than the UEFA Conference League. Okay. And they're not playing any European football at all. And FA Cup new win, you know, is the only ticket that can send them there. So I think that is a huge motivation for Chelsea. And then City, as I said earlier, you know, one motivation will be, if for nothing at all, you win a domestic double. You win a Carabao Cup already. You win a FA Cup and count. If it's a league, you know, but domestic treble. League, you know, but not sure you secure your domestic double. In a season, now you struggle for squad depth and then quality. January, now, well, yes, some two key signings be Mark Guehi and then Antoine Semenyo. I will to me now, we'll push one closer to winning trophies. So if it happens like that, I am sure Manchester City will be at least content with what they managed to do this particular season, because it was a season Kevin De Bruyne, David Silva, just mentioned the players, you could see that the City rubber now will miss the services of them players, you know. They signed a lot of players. Ryan Shaky, Nuri, Semenyo came in, Mark Guehi, and other players like Wasaine, lot of players. So it was a timer, not a wash what these boys could also offer. And in testing them and then their pulse, you know, and their strength and cramp on, that's a way to win your two trophies. I think it's not bad. Now, to the game proper, how things are going to pan out. Man City, this time, one dangerous player, Jeremy Doku. Baller, Doku Nero Bon, I mean, or encouraging or impressive. And Phil Foden, since Semenyo Bayo, you know, he's not really had minute. But one last league game now against Crystal Palace, I watched it, and actually the exploit of Phil Foden, it was clear that Foden can offer a lot, especially playing through the middle. So Enya Doku on one side of the wings and then Enya Semenyo on the other side, Enya Phil Foden in the middle now. It's always dangerous. Or even if Semenyo is playing through the middle, whatever the case, you need to get another creative engine in Phil Foden. If they are to come at Chelsea like that, a team that struggles against Nottingham Forest defensively, a team that struggles against Everton defensively, that's a Doku nom, Foden nom, Semenyo nom, they are coming at you. You should know the fact that you are bound to make mistakes at the back, as they've committed all throughout the season. You know? So for me, I think a difficult one, but Pep Guardiola has the experience as compared to Chelsea technical team. No, Manchester City boys, no, are on form. They are in the right frame of mind to beat Chelsea and then lift the FA Cup. But you, or your final, and you are playing against Chelsea. you don't just take chances. Like, let's not write Chelsea off because of a final.
2: Okay.
0: They know how to play in games like this. But if you are to look at what is on paper, what Manchester City are presenting, what Chelsea is presenting, the two coaches and all, now I think Manchester City a clear favorite to win it.
2: All right, Inti, on the FA Cup, but something brief on the FA Cup. France in a part of the years, Man City for no. They have everything to win this particular one. But when it comes to final, like this is a Chelsea, I don't win in Bopa. Club World Cup, you're writing one off. They catch one, they don't have any chance against the then dreaded Paris Saint Germain. But Chelsea went there and made nonsense of that dreaded team. You know? And see, you shouldn't write them off because they have done it before. Can they do something like this before again?
6: It is true.
2: Okay.
6: Yeah, finals, you know. It will be difficult for you to write off Chelsea.
2: Okay.
6: That is very true. But then, you see, never be say, won't. And yeah, a dad that Chelsea for no.
2: Okay.
6: You might be saying that that Chelsea for no. My boss anya man so. But then football no. Just one single win. And I say a trophy.
2: Okay.
6: To me more some level of confidence be. Emma who said the whole world we are saying no be the old money ball born the same. That win against Paris Saint Germain in the FIFA Club World Cup, and a hat Chelsea for papa, papa, papa, sa win. Chelsea team and yo.
2: Okay.
6: That is the honest truth. But like I'm saying, a single win or a lucky win, as a lucky trophy, can all of a sudden make you believe, say, you are the best thing after sliced bread.
10: This is Connect Sports.
2: Okay.
6: Yeah, but league, you know, so be on Chelsea for smooth level. League, you know, you're more than 9-4.
2: Abba, which Liverpool?
6: More than 9th. Last season, I'm the 6th. The season before, I'm the 12th, was the 13th.
2: So the 9th?
6: Yes, in the 3 seasons, you know, Chelsea, you know, 4, no, 5, you know, on Ben, you know, on DB. But then, Chelsea, you know, you know, match near 2 p.m., especially Manchester City. Shem Manchester City not jet off in the pen. Oh, they'll be who groom her. And it's an America say a win and answer a trophy, even when you have a very bad team, a man will have some level of confidence. But then, sad, yeah, I was a way to us. I was a win it to us. So I now feel the confidence, you know, about a year. Yes, a general normal. But just the no, and answer so your football team. Who win it back? Or the trophy back? Or and then more confidence, you know. That's it. Match is that kind now. Lose. That's also so cool. Win it, Bioma. I mean, it becomes on your consistency.
2: Yeah.
6: You're not consistent.
2: Okay.
6: But then, if we are looking at the game proper, of course you would want to say that City are favorite. Okay. Your favorite because Chelsea or share City at you.
2: Yeah.
6: Or share Nacha Pan 3-0. 2-1, 3-1. Then Chelsea or share City a check.
2: Yeah.
6: And then City chain or partner within some man or partner within someone no do you say baby. And I've always said, say, there's one thing that also guides, and I say boy football. That is history. You can't take history away from football.
2: Yeah.
6: It is the reason Real Madrid about Champions League final. I say about Champions League now. Obi a can teams on Bajana on Real Madrid team. Because Abaco Sem no more atar. Omo no musha abaco sematar, you know.
2: Okay.
6: History tie in a Madrid nebo. Boots no more no moshe. Supporter no more no moshe. And so you wouldn't mention and then take away Chelsea. But in history, Chelsea say City, they've been the better side between the two.
2: Okay.
6: That is history. Form, Chelsea say City, they've been the better side. Currently, form, form, Ned, Chelsea.
2: Okay.
6: And also, let's look at it from
10: this is Connect Sports.
6: Pep Guardiola na, omun to me no.
2: Coaches
6: no. No, my bane, no. Almost yagal, almost tomo, winning, almost chum, winning, moving, a dream, a cornea,
2: a tetamo, one will be on two. Pep Guardiola, my car,
6: Guardiola, and our son, this a few way in a Guardiola and a worse season, a crash, a teta braho bre. Now, Shepardy, you know, Akosia,
2: we don't know, boy,
6: Kalum McFarlane, we. Oh no, Akosia, oh no, my daddy, go on, Akosia, Pep Guardiola, that you had a trophy, basically, her man.
2: Okay.
6: And I'm not sure Guardiola would want to end the season with just one trophy. Even in a season, I say, a very bad season for Pep Guardiola. I'm sure, sir, he would want to sign out with a two. And the FA Cup, I'm sure, sir, it'll be a difficult game. Chelsea won the C trophy, don't write them off. But coach, something in me tells me, sir, it would be a game of Manchester City be winning.
2: All right. On the Nyenebusu, for still at a higher connect, 97.1 FM, and Tibara can record other Ama City as Francis also said, but them here the can in a year the can I can tell us all the situations like this and I wish fire don't write them off. Why you be the Club World Cup? No, you know, it's not how you don't have any chance. But what happened? It means some will see and other and a couple of you know matches are Chelsea, Albanina, no, you haven't any chance to you know win, but they won. And see, I'm here this time around, miss my number two now. Wako now for you to now you to home come still on a higher connect 97. 0.1 FM. Yes, anyo, ana anyo nam. Ghana Premier League matches. Mama, we too much. But Barack, before moko Ghana Premier League, no, no. Under 17 African Championship, no record. Ewo Morocco. Ghana nanka. Odu baby nanka. Urban under 17 no biamba.
6: Yeah.
2: I mean 91 adreba. At the time, ane yeye yade puni yeye second, third. But okudu baby kwa qualifying into African one kwa no head. Let alone. For the world war, no, and so I didn't. Now, you can see, and your first match was against Algeria. You lead by 2-0, but Algeria simply better to win now. 2-2. That was our first match. According to coach in the party, yes, it was a game man on code will win, but lack of concentration now on more Benadam. Are we in it for the trophy? Because we didn't win the trophy, you really be actually made the Canadian. Your first match, your fault, man, Canada. Do you think with these boys, you know, you want me a call back to our glorious days, those times in Bio and
6: It is always easier to find and then give excuses.
2: Okay.
6: It is always easier. One of the most easiest things you can do as a person is when you fail, you give excuses. But then this very excuse now, Prosper, Netogu Medema, you know, I would want to agree with him because except of the game now, you know, clearly. Emma Mihu said, boys need to lose concentration. That is the reason Algeria were able to equalize those two goals. And tournaments of such nature, no? They are no opportunities, we say, they are not embabium. Opportunities like these, they are not embabium. And so when you go up, when you take the lead, you would have to protect it. It's a tournament. Tournaments, and a papa partner where you save you, papa partner you save you. That's how you play it. And so I would want to agree with him, and then I would want to believe, sir, the subsequent games, you know, whatever mistakes he's telling us that the boy said, you know, he's going to be writing them. Okay. Correct, you know, that is one.
2: Okay.
6: Two, a question, you know, say, you bet me, Aji, and I said, you know, when it comes to juvenile football, especially one for the national team, I have always mentioned something here, production line.
2: Okay.
6: Me, this city, Chelsea, Hong Kong, on me can be said history.

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1: That, you know, a Sunday chat one, and I'm not here. And yeah. Trust me, people will start making reference to this particular decision by the FA. And yeah. People will start misbehaving with it. It is wrong.
2: Yeah, here, Mesima, this weekend, Matis Mokoro Division 1.
3: If
1: Maweli is anything to go by, then there is no relevance discussing it.
2: Ah!
1: Zones in Nancho, one over qualify you. One over co relegation you. So why then are we discussing it?
2: Yeah, Park Academy Betting if you have to see that first sky. Police National will come up against if you all stars. For some, you're sure that for the next decade, 11 wise if you all stars, that ain't it. I bet the woman.
1: Then.
2: Okay, anyway.
1: That walk on wash and 5-1. The last season.
2: Point 10 for
1: if you all stars. 4. No, why is it 3? So it has always been like that. Okay. At us. Uh-huh. I think what they used to me encourage rivalry in football.
2: Okay. Uh-huh. It's mostly if you no problem.
1: I say on for pointing in your shade then. Could you must have been a comment arsenal?
2: Police
1: is a condoning match of convenience.
2: No.
1: Why there's on for your shade then?
2: No. Police national say we all stars are about
1: though.
2: I was a senior blue.
1: So then you will be a winner now.
2: Baby, you have somewhere to go, you won't tell.
1: Okay.
2: 11 wise coming up against Ebony FC. The match, you're about to hear the
1: Wise Nebonia.
2: Yes.
1: In Toronto Day, this year, we are in the stands.
2: Yeah, 11 wise won't mean so goose. Players also are made training. And see, anyway,
1: yeah, never can't coach a bidet.
2: Maka could be watching, I will be there.
1: Hey.
2: So can't let a well way to say UCC youngsters. First, you have a table, never table, make a creep in our feet. Yeah, here. I go for women, work at one trophy, no, a war, one who you can face that. Ebusuna 82nd. In so upon fidelity, the third position, 48 points. Ebusuna loosening, so upon winner, Baba, the second position war. In see, onion.
1: Fidelity by the second. But that was a good one. Debut season.
2: Yeah, the debut
1: then
2: season.
1: Then we'll call the second.
2: Yeah.
1: Oh, I think they've done well.
2: Yeah.
1: Fidelity, why are they?
2: Papa.
1: Hopefully, Obetum will maintain the same momentum. Probably next they season. Can even qualify next season. But more suggestion be my GFA. Mumfantumana.
2: Okay. So if you all start in the fourth position,
1: okay.
2: Rose Park the fifth, Park the sixth, Future Stars the seventh, King Faisal the eighth, Sky the ninth. New ADBS the 10th, Elimina Shark the 11th position, Ebony Abbey the 12th position, Neso Kenton Rachel the 13th position. Afi, Yemhe, Police, Stella, I know, what a 14th position with 32 points. Second, 11 wise, the 15th position, 29, the UCC. Youngster, the 20th.
1: Coach, more suggestion be my
2: AFA. Yemhe, I'm sorry,
1: yes, in there. We'll start a league now. Three teams in the work of relegation, mm-hmm. Division 1.
2: Mm-hmm.
1: Three teams, not the work of relegation. 14th, 15th, 16th, or 3. Not the work.
2: So that's the limo.
1: Yes. Now that I'm training,
2: mm-hmm.
1: I usually say premier no teams from Wuzone obi and co relegation are 2 pen a worry. Coach Mame can answer, sir. 2 pen a we won film.
2: Mm-hmm.
1: Then obi the 14th no while we stay and our survive. Mm-hmm. To the last season wise,
2: mm-hmm.
1: one situation that I'm not quite yet. Mm-hmm. At us, what I am suggesting to the FA is that if it happens like that, other what about relegation playoff? Okay.
2: No way then.
1: Oh no! Don't echo France now that they do it too. Oba echo France.
4: Yeah,
1: I know.
4: Say,
1: echo Germany. Echo Germany. They do it.
2: I think I want to work with relegation.
1: So like there will be
2: premier for now. What about
4: that? Team now work relegation. What you say?
2: Uh-huh.
4: One premier fans say zone 2.
2: Uh-huh.
4: Say so all blacks.
2: Uh-huh.
4: Was on 2. They say all correlegation. Now why is it correlegation? No more ball. Relegation playoff.
2: No,
4: what you say?
2: Now, if I saw the man, I hear you. About with him, Dabin. And then I'm saying, why is it going now?
1: I saw my mechanic. I saw

0: Asma Mekempo is different from what Barack is saying. Asma Mekanye there. On there, ordinarily.
1: No team that in.
0: Three clubs. Na say we learn every day.
1: Okay.
0: Three clubs. Na wobawe. But three clubs, like zone two this season, they say nations and co-relegation. Suede Raw Blacks and co-relegation are two na obefim. Wise, na Ebony. Sorry, Wise na UCC. Mameka na Atasa. Nti, police. Wobekim. Because we're the 14th.
1: Not a wise.
0: And to me, it's a suggestion I'm going to end you. But you want to jump into conclusion. And it's a Premier League number. Three teams in our last one. There should be a playoff. At us, between them. And it's a whole about them playoff now. Obi Obenya the highest point. Between them three. On our colleague, we're not two now.
1: In this sense, not Kawais, man.
0: It's in Kawais, police, not UCC.
1: Play off.
0: Relegation play off.
1: It's my idea, I play on a boat.
0: I'm the bar, I can't have France and Paul Bobby. Atasa. Ah, coach, my make an Atasa. No, Atasa.
2: Africa! Ghana! If it's 12 May, what's the 17th May 2026? Atlantis in Wakuku Dame, Wafrika, Bonchenku, our University of Ghana Stadium. Oh, yeah! Get ready! I had a 24th African Senior Letters Championship. Atela Ninginaba! And you have a bunny or track and field on the so. What's 1-4? Isaac Mawala. Fet Kipiagon for Kenya. Yaya DM Joseph Paula Moa. And a Benjamin Azamati. Just like Metimako on and on and on. I had a 2026 Senior African Athletics Championship. I was Ghana. Every 12 May, what is 17th May? Empire Bejo University of Ghana Stadium. Nimekuasu Yasana, a Hoshi International, and a Piva Ghana Limited. Jumadi, are powered by the Ministry of Sports and Recreation, the Confederation of African Athletics, and the Ghana Athletics Association. African Senior Athletics Championship, Accra 2026. Feel the heat. Champions within Africa.
1: All right, in table, Sianfo, on in Francois. Mako Ghana Premier League, the Ghana Bay Share, Young Apostles, but United when we two with Shas and Tikoroko. Dreams will come up against the BNU Gold Stars, 11 Wonders when we two with Shebri Kum Chelsea. Karadamo Mazat Safi, now to insert our first trade draw or blast. Medium will come up against Pound Heart of Lions, now Finishing Says when we two with Shebri Sin FC. Samantha when we two more to insert our friend, Heart of Folk, our summer boy. But I let the snow call though, and it is 4x100. No, it is school free at one credit.
0: Touching my can division one.
1: No, anything you man.
0: Okay,
1: and see, I can taste you know.
0: They try.
1: Well, school for
0: yes, three.
1: Yeah,
0: three SHS students.
1: Yeah,
0: and I think one war KNUST or something like that. Honestly, a former student of TIMS.
1: Yeah.
0: Very good. And I feel like if you both to me at Tuyado Dama, it will go a long way to help us. Odobroni is still at school.
1: Yeah.
0: Odobroni,
1: no, I'll try on the final
0: yes. Gaza of St. Louis, also still at senior high school. And then Janet Quartema. And when what national games in Ohade, girls 100 and then 200. And she did so well for Eastern Region, during the relay. You know. And I was very happy when I saw that she was part of it, which means that when I was scouting, they did a good job.
1: Okay.
0: One selection based on names, but rather they went behind the scenes and work was scouting one by. At this level, that's a Wotumotu, now we play, sir. It means that with adequate training, monitoring, motivation, no. I am very sure that Ibia, some few years to come, no, at the Olympic Games, no, maybe Ghana able to na Brawo. I was very very happy, especially for Gaza and then Odobroni and then Kwatima. They did very well. All right.
1: It's the onion 0332094964 and 0332094975. Francois, me you can say Ghana Premier League name when I akasake so. Made them a better safety this weekend with Sheffield out of Lions.
0: Commercial Lions.
1: What's Dreams FC? What's safe when you be being Ghost Stars up here though?
0: Dreams better Ghost Stars. Intermediate my better league in this weekend.
1: Why do you?
0: Ah, what way we are working two games?
1: Two games.
0: Okay, so. Point difference near two.
1: Yes.
0: We are by 5.
1: Yeah.
0: Okay, so one gene this
1: because
0: weekend.
1: Because Mediama with the can 59 points. Ghost Stars today being 54 points.
0: 54. One for Hohoi point in Nkam.
1: No.
0: Until the Hohoi Nkam will be 57.
1: Okay.
0: So the point difference will be 2.
1: Okay.
0: But then the Ochina, Lion, Media Mabesha Lions, or TNA, not Dreams, Washe, BBN Gold Stars. So no band, I'm not sure the point difference now by 5.
1: Okay.
0: Then we look at the last two matches now, Wakano. Now, Yashe, what will come out of it. But whatever the case, Media Mab will win the Ghana Premier League and represent Ghana or Africa.
1: 0332094964 and 0332094975. Metin was here to Kwanoko and Kran Kajuju Hukakra, na Abba, can was a
3: man. Mamma, okay.
1: So, what you doing?
3: Good, Mamma.
1: Hey,
3: well, I am not so soon into
1: now.
3: I had a boy in Tunisia. Mamma,
1: why is it watching at 3 p.m.?
3: Hey, why so some is why so some is
1: What
3: is this, Anno? Much too much here working. When you're doing this place now, what do what I call for way to work?
1: Why, sir? Why is a local relegation? One last match or now, what will we know? What will you be on? Why we? Local relegation.
3: Hey!
1: Walk.
3: Why is it in Kakanka? Why is it some Damakwechi? What's what happened in Tua?
1: Walk.
3: Hey, Kwechi! Na na kas na wa sin ko ti sa da benda
1: ah
3: da benda hey o ti o ti ka fun so e se da se tina e si match nu me din mum
1: men kan da da
3: o won da e presi e yo ho da ho se cup sida o ti wo gbogbo bi an e hu bi da ti e se se tina e wo tu ya de cup ya nu me din mum hey
1: Why is some the cafe quatro? I'm going 0332094965 and 0332094965 0332094965 0332094965 0332094965 0332094965 0332094965 0332094965 0332094965 0332094965 0332094965 0332094965 0332094965 0332094965 0332094965 0332094965 0332094965 0332094965 0332094965 0332094965 0332094965 0332094965 0332094965 0332094965 0332094965 0332094965 0332094965 0332094965 0332094965 0332094965 0332094965 0332094965 0332094965 0332094965 0332094965 0332094965 0332094965 0332094965 0332094965 0332094965 0332094965 0332094965 0332094965 0332094965 0332094965 0332094965 0332094965 0332094965 0332094965 0332094965 0332094965 0332094965 0332094965 0332094965 0332094965 0332094965 0332094965 0332094965 0332094965 0332094965 0332094965 0332094965 0332094965 0332094965 0332094965 0332094965 0332094965 0332094965 0332094965 0332094965 0332094965 0332094965 0332094965 0332094965 0332094965 0332094965 0332 Ale.
4: Hello.
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4: Na me se dere. 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Ke te mo ai. Mr. Robinson, you know if you know me, I know all the kind of dance come down them. All you put through what it was there, the wife is just a woman's woman here. On that kind of strong, you know. I didn't know about two or not, my wife. You can be the baby down there. If that's what you know, you can say, you can say, you know, you don't have the man. The man, you know, listen.
1: 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So, Cornwall Mother Tumas works on Mother Tum, Neswagin Church about Ocean 11 Wise coming up against Ebony. Potential supporters will be our number 1020. Now, Brother Butia, now 102 more from Boanzama. What's our 10 to 20? Obeying a face saving win. 11 Wise team departure, obeying a face saving win. Ebony. Na otchand what so you win win day cuz it ma 11 wise team no nti dem na watch ele
5: kwasa
1: won ani kwasa em
5: kwasa
1: isaac bakara na
5: kwasa we dey kill
1: ke kwasa em
5: o so you know ale
1: we face save no to dey tun anyim
5: aha o so so ko ni na se ni ni ni do
1: kwasa
5: eh I
1: was what it's winning him.
5: I don't know what I said. I don't know what I said.
6: Why supporters know what's your what to test will be a moment then could be more second DJ Dupac or China, not China or a windy. That's what China windy, not Ozima Timono. What's the 10-20? Econe Kutia, not Ashley Mason, double to Marco. What's what China or a windy, not Ozima 11 wise. Devin Man, a good American, say, Media Mother will two moon win or China against Pando out of Lions. Or what call and 59, 60, 61, 62. Domain 62. Be any ghost as a corner cashier. Walk away to Dreams FC. Into go start a call. No, so I say Dreams now. Since I'm here, say, oh, 57. We've been a 3 account. And I want to walk with 60. It's still an obey 2 points between Media Mountain and the Bienu Go Stars. Hey, I want to why you home. Ben can find that out. I mean, you can see 11 wonders for United. I want to walk with relegation. Relegation walk. But even team about to mark on home away to me now. Walk. Only ask him, Sebe. Is it going to be become Chelsea? Because you say every mess my table on it now. If you all blacks are living in no, so if we be able to make a relegation and see, yeah, this weekend basement, number two, not welcome. Make you for the seminar, was sort of a Ebanak one or the news at 12 from Edward Tumana or the Abraham. So new seniors, we pay Mamma Zanisha, I took one now to the jam or the countdown by the Tumana or the Abraham, we be to not welcome and say on the engine. Maybe the message be aba or say, tomorrow is going to be wise too. Ebony zero. Anyway, message will be there by also, why is it two Ebony zero? Also, no prediction. And support the senior and quite 10-20 pair. Equan Ekutia, now Cobom 11 was my mother with tomb. Now we win one match against Ebony. Now, with the season, I be fair. And say, on the way tomorrow, quarter year here. Let's go to my bush. Which I feel the president now be see. Let's make a quans, I mean, Barack Minta Brown. And I feel Francis Menedic Medi, yes, April. Now, Ochna, one more than you to me at no the live comment will be able to see for Ghana Premier League. No, now if you miss the number to my call or chance, so English FA Cup, Chelsea coming up against Man City. So, when you're the home, some yes, I bro. And see, I'm not the man, I was here. You want to watch now. Ebanak one already do half an egua and see, yeah.

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0: 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We say one man shine down the kama. It's in there, mimi the man with the look say, and I you made the local word in the angasangas or hormonum. And say, and then send your account, you say, the boss one. If you are
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0: And I have to be very clear about this. Almost every district that we have deployed blue water guards have witnessed improvement in our water systems. More importantly, let me be clear that the protection of our water bodies is not the responsibility of only the blue water guards or government alone. It requires a united national effort involving chiefs, opinion leaders, youth groups, civil society organizations, religious leaders, the media, and every Ghanaian. Water is life. Without clean rivers and safe water bodies, our health, agriculture, food, security, and future generations are all placed at risk. This is why government remains resolute in its commitment to winning the fight against illegal mining and restoring the dignity of our environment. Today's personnel therefore symbolizes hope, resilience, and renewed determination. It demonstrates our readiness to strengthen enforcement, deepen community engagement, and ensure that Ghana's natural resources are managed sustainably for the benefit of present and future generations.
1: Angel Emmanuel Amakofi Bua na yeten nkan na opia chere de se siera ay gram se no kon na hen eguze ebo mo ba no kon onyenyi pokro ne de ntanyi nyina ay bombozen creative effort nyenyi bombozen mbwa 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my day I want to watch it someone my table water guard if we don't go on when you there we go down here jumanga sansa no more there no soon so I don't oh yeah and see in our album wasn't what it be so was it ababa kano and see I sound so there I foot to the ma water guard if we there man ma when it see me yeah one dollar there wow for one and I wasn't the time when it see sika and open you go to him name mom over to mama sense la ana mado ma wa fro hon anada wa tete hon wo hon wo tu na wa yi dwuma me dwuma nso ho abamfa so.
0: Blue Water Guard initiative has become a strong deterrent against illegal miners who once operated with impunity within our riverine communities. You are going out, and as I've always said, in the spirit of the young pioneer, to defend our country and the future of our heritage. And we trust that with this mandate you've been given, you work commitment and dedication in ensuring that we can turn our waters blue again. To our blue water guards, I commend your courage and sacrifice. The nation appreciates your service. Continue to discharge your duties with professionalism, integrity, and patriotism. Let us all stand together in defense of Ghana's rivers. Let us act not only for ourselves, but for generations yet on board. Therefore, by the power vested in me as the Minister for Lands and Natural Resources, I hereby declare that the fourth batch of the Blue Water Guards have duly been graduated today. May God bless our homeland, Ghana, and make us great and strong. Thank you.
1: Angel Emmanuel Amakofi Bua nende na yete no na odatu gwanga sanga sede. Mamma, when I watch it, Tony, one fancy thing with Amohono, on phone go on phone, but it's a tree. No more bombazana, not so it's an inti, more than to ten Amohono, but to die, Juma. No winjins and Angus Angusa, now a Jumanusu into Moncordo. One power, aho, and Samuel, Boatin, I see you do, honor your base commander, war, answerable, military base, one, and say, commander, I see you do, honor, so ordinance some route to Guano chair there. And it seemed be bear and it seemed be out of the man. I found the blue water guard for no was the armor one. In see, it's all by a bamboo and I did one now with a gram safe for not over to Mona when you only see him in a daddy. No, no, no, more do it be a why into what could there. And it seemed out of the mono so almost over to my day, Juma. So did there. So did you, Juma, then what that it's one now. We didn't Zama and let it loosen in see and what it's one or so. Obutun with the Juma and my man Ghana so.
2: Out of the 460 that reported here, 452 trainees successfully met the standard of the training and are ready for graduation.
3: I urge you all to apply all that you have learned
2: here and be diligent in the discharge of your assigned duties. As to all forms of corruption and enticement, and be worthy ambassadors of the Blue Water Initiative. Because when you are caught, the punishment will be heavy. I also urge you all to desist from using unprescribed uniforms and other gears that will jeopardize your operations. Remember that the nation is relying on you. Your devotion and commitment in this fight against illegal mining in our water bodies.
1: Angel, yeah, yet in Kenny, are your base commander? 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
3: This one goes beyond child labor. It is child exploitation and humiliation. And it must attract the interests of social welfare department and even the police. And for that matter, those engaged in that activity must be apprehended and made to stop. Because it goes to affect the confidence. It is a form of humiliation which must not be allowed to continue. Right.
1: Angel, Nyayetin Kenya, Dr. Leonard Amengo Victor, only a former Bronga Hafu, GJ Regional Chairman, honor any man some or that to go, and Power Ravi and Sona. 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
1: 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One do a words when nature with the party nature in the farm, while one say, party nature shall be assay. 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
5: in your first honorable member june 19 was the day when Chilakoli, the biggest coup attempt was made, I mean, to topple the PNC. And through the solidarity of not just of the armed forces that were loyal to the regime, but also the cadre corps of the party, that attempt was followed. And so that day, the cadres, we call it the cadres day, will be commemorated in Kumasi under the team, ensuring transparent governance. The role of cadres. This important gathering will provide an opportunity to reflect on the responsibility of cadres and actors. And as I mentioned earlier, I mean, in the past when there was no NDC, it used to be the case that you think cadres were just a small group of people. But really, the broader principle of fairness, every single member of the party is supposed to be a cadre. If you have no business holding the NDC, unless you understand all of us, and unless you are a leader. Today we have many people who think that this party is just a means where they can get an opportunity maybe to get an appointment, or to be able to get some contract, or be able to get some money. So the party is a convenient vehicle to have. And so people who really don't understand who we are, they don't understand the values that we are supposed to embody, they don't know what the foundations are. Our members, senior, the great NDC, well thinking only about what it is they can get. Leadership means we must appreciate who we are. The wellspring where we come from, the foundations we stand for, the values we embody.
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The NBA playoffs are underway, and now you can trade every game on Kalshi. 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
1: Yep, Jimmy and Carly and Lalit. Wanted from Jackie Mady to number 12 and just gone by Big Bricks. His name is Suman. Featured Lalit. NAMG Medical.

Ghanaian music star Black Sharif has announced a live concert in New York City called the Sun Swagga. And the event is scheduled for August 1, 2026. According to the promotional artwork release ahead of the event, it will take place at a 120-year-old 35,000 square foot two-tiered Hammerstein ballroom at the Manhattan Center in New York. Organizers also announced that early bird tickets for the event have already sold out. The concert is being presented in collaboration with Road Boys Association and the Safcon Group. The upcoming event is expected to bring together fans of the artists in the United States for a live performance in one of New York City's notable entertainment venues. The Sun Swagga live concert is the pop star hitmaker's first major event after his historic victory at the TGMA's 2026, where he was crowned Artist of the Year for the second time. As all Black Sharif fans making your way to the New York City this particular year, August 1 is the date. And talking about award events, the Grammy has announced the date for the 2027 awards nomination. The Recording Academy, the organizers of the Grammy Awards, has announced the date for the 2027 edition of its award ceremony and nominations. The organizers revealed the date on Tuesday during the upfront presentation in New York City. Nomination will be announced on November 16, 2026, with eligible albums having been released between August 31, 2025 and August 28, 2026. The Grammy Awards ceremony will be held in February, specifically on February 7, 2027. The ceremony will be aired live from Crypto.com Arena in Los Angeles. We're keeping a tap on that one. Whichever way it goes, we'll be more than excited to share the content and the details with you right here on Connect 97.1 MHz. Time check 23 minutes after 2 p.m. Still on, this is the 971 Countdown Show. So far, so very good. We're down number 20 all the way to number 11. Now, ladies and gentlemen, boys and girls, let's get back counting down now. And coming through at number 10, this is Reggie, features Last Minute, Bistrap KOTM. And they call this one, I Wish I Had a Girlfriend.

The NBA playoffs are underway, and now you can trade every game on Kalshi. You can also trade on who wins each series, the conference finals, and the championship. San Antonio is currently trading at 19% to win it all, meaning a $100 trade pays out over $500 if they take the title. On Kalshi, you're trading against other people in a live market. 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
1: 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Gambling when you're true, into channel washe yemo. 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Gaming Commission of Ghana, Ajin Kratwe Atum. 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OneXBet, a grono help koso. You're the one, dear grono. Gambling when you're true, into channel washe yemo. 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Gaming Commission of Ghana, Ajin Kratwe Atum.
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3: Yeah. Now my name is Consulency Executive. Any branch I get coffee. 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

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Yeah, we connect TV 3 house our pipe and no media general. 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They be a yehubi. 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
1: 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Missy as a appreciate. It's a minute I said, I shall not put the HB a police once a month. Omugusu and Shimu. It's a beer, it's a beer, good up on everything. My appetite is on the cocoa to somebody.
0: Okay. Oh, the baby, you want a pragia ride a corona, and the Mujashun or not in the Mujia and we go from Nazi. No, what's it then?
1: I mean, I said, yeah, and I'm admitting that you knew me. Oh, crap, but over there isn't like a sea, you know. I'll hear Mujan Guanin will cry.
0: Okay, I'm going to see how all these guys are doing. Hey, Jadan, I'm going to see you. I'm going to see you. I'm going to see you. I'm going
1: to
0: see you. Yo, yo, yo, minya. Yo. Hey, Bussi, I'm going to see you. I'm going to see you. I'm going to see you. I'm going to see you. I'm going to see you. I'm going to see you. I'm going to see you. I'm going to see you. I'm going to see you. I'm going to see you. I'm going to see you. I'm going to see you. I'm going to see you. I'm going to see you. 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
2: 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You want to sink a crap.
0: Okay.
2: Because you have to ensure another or train now. Because you are close to 24 hours. Now, I feel the impact now. I can confidently tell you that maybe I was in a corner, not in auto, even less 1 hour, maximum 2-3 hours. Impact, you know, I am not a dozen. But another name, I said, I am one of them. It's a day. You improve, though. You have some improvements in my way. But even there, you're looking at him, Kakaka. You shouldn't come here, SD, hospital. Okay, I don't make the answer there. In Subania, okay, or June 15th, 2025, you know. Over the whole year,
0: yeah.
2: Now, you won't there. Or you got to be a now or war, be interchange away. Over there, now, construction, no time, no hotel. No. That is been a day to see what I'm trying to. Oh boy, and of course, them flooding. But recently, yeah, a whole construction work the way them got his name. Another insurer, too, as the insurer of all your own to them, the last time you know. It's not a trade, because there are signs out there, yes, there are improvements. A baby today, second D, police station, not at this park. In fact, a whole, and I may surprise Kakra. Because I want to see the area be over the years, you know. You see no foul, but you so die, you won't be buried them. But another, I want you to be there, I want you but assessments can cry and appear here, you know. Now, nah, nah, nah, today. Construction now, nah, warrior, what I'm going to say, SCMB, a day by Waik, run about over there. What block, block, cut is no honor. I worry, the man ran about in our honor. So automatically, the man got us now the one and can sue from you. She's a sooner Samson from you. The honor son, oh, the one acquire a cocado. The one sunina usana offer a regional police command nature hole. Now, Wakaka came over a Methodist Park or Aspirate of another hole. And the honor and I fear, oh, Madame Fladno, or course over hole another cassie pa. Much mark today. This is the first time I'm in the day, and we are hoping there after that we will have construction or so. Now we got us in the gap. No, I want to show over for the time for today. In the end, maybe I made it my cattle. Another place that we can once a year is Kafa Mountain number 2.
0: No, no,
2: that is a old Malcolm. As if we high sense of one the call old Malcolm. One because the main problem now, oh, no. Still, problem no ho. There was a time in the catch all day. Problem now, oh, no. Oh, yeah, man, can some White House, Dama Abrasano Suono. Oh, no, no, of course, this problem no. Because, at the Suyam, me who day, that to be that, the main story within the Nazi. But it's the way I got at the tea, not a hono, why, you know. CCNA, when 2 weeks got to them to the first, none of them is going. I had a couple more Ghana water, what you call the company, war, alcohol, cucumbia, junction, and the honor. Got a kind of the snow swan, onona, when it's into the main program, maybe. Yeah, come on, some. I'm in a case, I hand you up present, Jenny, a reporter, yes, there, your big dinner, STM, do. They would two way implemented, and ra, over two wife and I, you two, the man, and us. Almighty Apollo traffic light nasi. Okay, also the Namen Chadum because of a quana wayeno new a year away and sisi and a whole flood and so and then by adding because new abas in the way and can be you see 1 hour, 2 hours if you ain't pumping out of hope. But Namen Chadum there another young hunter today, those are not yet in young hunter. It's okay. You could do enough for me day. Na in the day, Motiviano, and Kakaka will get there. I will tell you after now. A time will come, I will tell you after at least. This year, the design, zero, what do you call the tolerance to flood and zero experience of flood and crana, percentage at which are in situ of flood and no, no better.
0: Okay.
2: Now, PK, the nurse and command for them, do we? Yet the moon come over and over and over. About Adani Bia, Nadmo Jumokuno, specifically within the metro, that is the second Ita Kwade Metropolitan Assembly.
0: Mm-hmm.
2: We identify the those abandon or here demolition. On Cherry Biram, who the three names were uncle for why a story be on this, what do you call it, Mateya, Mademano Abodu. Now, I have the final report. Another, we have the final report before us. All the 88 so far that we can see there. We can speak to it authoritatively. That this 18 burden, it be a burden, it be a structure, but ya can in a boomer or year 88. There, yet one among. They also there, a man of committing beyond the optimities have been given. And we are hoping that residents will live in this structure, you know, will comply by the time frame na yade amahono. Because if the time frame ni bruwa, we are not going to leave any stone unturned. We'll make sure these 88 burdens and structures are demolished to ensure that at least at the one chamber on canam the madrid na umba.
0: Wow. It's damn deadline no or yada ba busumi ya busumi aboko mi afiere ma ebotum na nyana cheka kra.
2: Yeah. Deadline no nye specific.
0: Okay.
2: Aha, obidi ye 1 month. Ebi ye 2 months. Ebi ye 3 months depending on the nature of the burden na the situation at hand. Because say story burden na make da bia domitim and maybe a structure be a OC baby, say, I can have my optimism now. And to me, get a year more in 1 week, won't you?
0: Yeah.
2: Yes, auntie, the optimism is no differ. But the only thing I can tell you today, we have 3 months ahead of us. There, from May, we soon will be an answer by June, July, August, latest September. Day. Now, I want more 3 months in Punuaso. I want more 2 months in Waso. If you run my home up to that time frame yesterday, from that time going, you know, you be too now. I am back on this demolition now.
0: Okay.
2: Or there are some dread than or there are back.
0: Okay. Yo, when you see in the dano, today you know, Obi Arabian saw Kony Dem into when you baby and other not move work on Mbwana Zibia.
2: Yeah, so far, no, there are petty ones. Now, okay, yeah, weekend, because you see Friday, no, yeah, weekend. And in there, I see sometimes I am not in the case my mini figures. We have those people, both the ECMA and then STMA directors, Nina, they are working on them. And I can assure you that by Monday morning, those reports will be presented to me.
0: Okay.
2: Now you tell me who the number of affected people are. Or do you tell me if home boy?
0: You. Casualty be ambassy.
2: Oh, no, casualty.
0: Yeah, they are. Yo. 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
2: Yeah, vike, ebwe.
0: Ajo da baba na yebezi nkomo.
2: Mate, vada sinki. 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
3: 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No, no, no, no, no, no, no, no, no, no, no, no, no, no, no, no, no, no, no, no, no, no, no, no, no, no, no, no, no, no, no, no, no, no, no, no, no, no, no, no, no, no, no, no, no, no, no, no, no, no, no, no, no, no, no, no, no, no, no, no, yes, you're growing your preserve. Anytime a very program, I have Yano, who's at the end, ever. Anytime a Messia, Yano, who's a woman, Mahama, and Sisa Abba. Now, okay, project a Mayan, Kakre, Ufi Mahamoha, no Kobenso, or any Yano Mano, Fura. 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So they say there's a buying SC, check on par Amaya, Mr. Nakovijan, and walk a crab, Metro India, Abua, Meman for all your check on par, best of all, Nimo Subriso, and Chebra, or seven of Opa. Miss Asunti, and let me see, sir, a down of say, Matthew Blog, say, a painful no, say, I may have done no offer, fra. 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
3: 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Now, I'm going to buy a network in the Ejatum. Kakakaka. Then I know who say, Bia, send me a net, me a corner, so on qua. Network in the end, no? Nana, or your assurance, na Edeman, and I say, you're not so. Yadia, many MP. Yada, so say, network, no? Yama, Emma, Ebimba, or Yamahamu, Debbie. But you say, Bia, what to West West or some. 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

When things go wrong and the road seems uphill, when funds are very low and the debts are very high, just rest, but don't you ever quit. Because life is like a bicycle. When you stop pedaling, it stops. 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